0: was found dead at her home on Dartmoor earlier this month. Yesterday, a 28-year-old suspect was charged with her murder. Controversial influencer Andrew Tate and his brother Tristan have appeared in court in Florida after the UK requested their extradition to face new charges, including rape and human trafficking. The pair, who deny all wrongdoing, say they'll fight extradition and claim the case against them is politically motivated. Newcastle fans have been paying tribute to Kevin Keegan following their former player and manager's death, aged 75.
1: He saved the club. We were going into the third division. We were going nowhere. We were going out of business. He saved the club. This wouldn't be here if it wasn't for him. That's why he's King Kev. That's why he's a legend.
2: He got promoted. He attracted the legs of Beardsley and modelling the team and made them better players. His impact on the club, just you can't even measure it.
0: Keegan also enjoyed a trophy-laden spell at Liverpool and was named World Player of the Year twice and captained and managed England. He died following a battle with cancer. And Lionel Messi says the pain of Argentina's World Cup final defeat to Spain is immense and it'll take time to heal. That's the latest. I'm Daisy Steele.
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0: drugs stay in your system longer than you think. So you could fail a police drug test days later.
1: Drug test positive.
0: Be banned from driving for a minimum of 12 months.
1: Come with me, please, sir.
0: And have a criminal record for years.
1: And turn to the side, please.
0: Which could cost you your job.
2: So sorry, I'm gonna have to let you go.
0: Is risking your future really a road you want to go down? 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Think. Don't put drugs in the driving seat.
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0: Exciting! Remembering how to prepare for a road trip is as easy as spelling it. T is for top up, like fuel, oil, and screen wash. 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I is for inspect, like your tyre pressure and tread. P is for prepare, being prepared for any weather. T-R-I-P. Remember that, and you're ready for a safe trip.
1: Are we ready?
0: Yes, Mum.
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1: From the Sky News Centre at 2, Britain's new Prime Minister is preparing to set out measures aimed at easing the cost of living later. In a speech outside Number 10, Andy Burnham promised a 10-year plan for the country further down the line, while pledging money and more immediate help to deal with squeezed household finances. He claims the government needs to be better as he looks to take power out of Whitehall and carry it into every postcode in the land. The Makerfield MP is also planning to make an end to rough sleeping a top priority, and plans to build more council homes. He's named the most senior members of his cabinet to help achieve those ambitions. John Healey becomes Chancellor, Ed Miliband is the new Foreign Secretary, while Wes Streeting moves to Defence. There's been a purge of Starmer loyalists, with Rachel Reeves, David Lammy and Steve Reed all out. Labour peer Lord Blunkett, who Burnham has called his truest mentor, has this advice.
2: Stay the same. His values of family and community, of building from the bottom, of a communitarianism, which I'm very warm to, gives me hope that he'll be able to do it. And what he will need is the backing of all of us.
1: A 28-year-old man will appear in court later, charged with the murder of Anne Widdecombe. The Reform politician was found dead in her bungalow in Dartmoor 12 days ago. Head of National Counter-Terrorism Policing, Assistant Commissioner Lawrence Taylor, says they're still working to understand a motive.
3: This has been and remains a particularly intensive and complex investigation. Over the last week, our teams have gathered a huge amount of information, leading to over 800 lines of inquiry. Each of those needs assessing carefully and thoroughly.
1: Newcastle manager Eddie Howe says Kevin Keegan was an inspiration and he's honoured to have called him a friend. The club's former boss has died aged 75 after battling cancer. That's the latest. I'm Daisy Steele.
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0: Which sound do you prefer? 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
1: We are life-changing careers. We are the NHS. We are recruiting now. 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
1: From the Sky News Centre at 3. Andy Burnham will chair his first cabinet meeting later as he begins his first full day as Prime Minister. Britain's seventh PM in a decade spent his first hours in office assembling a new cabinet. John Healey replaces Rachel Reeves as Chancellor while Wes Streeting becomes Defence Secretary. Angela Rayner returns as Housing Secretary. Lucy Powell takes over at Education and Yvette Cooper becomes Health Secretary. Ed Miliband's been appointed Foreign Secretary while Shabana Mahmood remains Home Secretary. Mr Burnham is expected to unveil measures aimed at easing the cost of living later, but former Gordon Brown adviser Lord Wood says events overseas could quickly force the new Prime Minister to focus on foreign policy.
2: Andy Burnham would like to be a Prime Minister that focuses overwhelmingly on domestic policy. Of course he'll be pulled towards the White House, towards Brussels, towards issues around the Gulf, Ukraine, Russia war. These are massive priorities. These are not things happening over there. These are things that have impact here day after day.
1: An inquest into the death of Anne Widdecombe will open in Exeter this morning. The former Conservative minister, who later joined Reform, was found dead at her home on Dartmoor earlier this month. Yesterday, a 28-year-old suspect was charged with her murder. Fans across football and beyond have been remembering Kevin Keegan, who's died of cancer at the age of 75. A legendary player for Liverpool, the former England captain was also synonymous with Newcastle, where he was the manager who almost took them to the title. Ex-Merseyside striker John Aldridge says he'll always be loved.
3: Wherever he went, he just gave everything that he had. And I know a lot of Newcastle fans, and they loved him as much as Liverpool Football Club supporters did as well. As a player, as a person, as a manager, he was amazing.
1: Controversial influencer Andrew Tate and his brother Tristan have appeared in court in Florida after the UK requested their extradition to face new charges, including rape and human trafficking. The pair deny all wrongdoing. That's the latest. I'm Lacey Steele.
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0: Edna next door is brilliant. 76 and she could knit for England. She can bake anything. And her knees work better than mine. These days, there's only one thing she's not so good at. Remembering to test her smoke alarms. So I pop round and do it. While Edna fixes the icing on me cakes. Again.
1: If you know an older person living on their own, please test their smoke alarms regularly. It could save their independence. And a lot more besides. Fire kills. You can prevent it.
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maybe to the park. I have a seat on the same old bench to watch the children play. You know, tomorrow is their future, but for me, just another day. They all gather around me. They seem to know my name. We laugh, tell a few jokes, but it still doesn't ease my pain. I know I can't hide from a memory, though day after day I've tried. I keep saying, she'll be back, but today, again, I

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1: 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Then pick an award category and complete a short online form. The nominations close at midnight on Friday the 26th of June, so get nominating now. And all nominees will receive a certificate of recognition, and three finalists from each category will attend the Staff Achievement Awards ceremony, which takes place in October. Finally, thank you for helping the Trust to celebrate the people who make the organisation a compassionate, caring and supportive place for patients, family, visitors and staff.
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2: From the Sky News Centre at 4, Andy Burnham is expected to set out a series of measures later to give breathing space to people struggling with the cost of living. The new Prime Minister's vowed to make life's essentials more affordable, as well as ending rough sleeping and building more social housing. Britain's seventh PM in a decade spent his first hours in office assembling a new cabinet. John Healey replaces Rachel Reeves as Chancellor, while Wes Streeting becomes Defence Secretary. Speaking outside Number 10 yesterday, Mr Burnham promised he'd deliver a new economic model for Britain. These people in Runcorn say they feel left behind.
3: We need something different, we need something new, not just a rehash of what we've had before.
4: We need somebody there who's at our side and who's looking out for us.
5: We've been let down, this country's been let down from past governments. Labour is our chosen government, you know, but the leadership hasn't been there.
2: An inquest into the death of Anne Widdecombe will open in Exeter this morning. The former Conservative minister was found dead at her home on Dartmoor earlier this month. Yesterday, 28-year-old Joshua Kerry from Rotherham was charged with her murder. The US says it's carried out a 10th consecutive night of strikes on Iran, targeting military sites around the Strait of Hormuz. President Trump says Tehran has been hit very hard after three US soldiers were killed. Newcastle continues to mourn Kevin Keegan this morning following his death from cancer, aged 75. The former European Footballer of the Year played for the North East club in the twilight of his career and later managed them. Speaking to Sky Sports in 2013, Keegan said he always felt an emotional pull towards the black and white stripes.
6: My father was a Geordie. Without ever being to Newcastle, I felt this thing inside me, maybe in my genes almost, that was a pull. And every time I went up there to play, even with Liverpool, when I played against him in the cup final, it felt something really special.
2: And Lionel Messi says the pain of Argentina's World Cup final defeat to Spain is immense and it'll take time to heal. That's the latest. I'm Daisy Steele.
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1: Do you know that information on the Ashford and St Peter's Hospital website is available to all, even if you encounter barriers when trying to read and understand content online? 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
1: From the Sky News Centre at 5, the new Chancellor says helping families with the cost of living is the government's immediate priority as Andy Burnham's new cabinet gets to work.
2: The Prime Minister and I have talked about how we will work in lockstep to meet the fiscal rules with a buffer against uncertainty and how we'll make life more affordable for working people right across the UK.
1: That was John Healey, who's replaced Rachel Reeves as Chancellor. Ed Miliband has become Foreign Secretary. Angela Rayner returns as Housing Secretary. Shabana Mahmood remains Home Secretary. And Wes Streeting is the new Defence Secretary. The new Prime Minister has promised to unveil his first cost of living measures today as part of what he calls a circuit breaker for Britain. An inquest into the death of Anne Widdecombe will open in Exeter this morning. The former Conservative minister, who later joined Reform, was found dead at her home on Dartmoor earlier this month. Yesterday, 28-year-old Joshua Kerry from Rotherham was charged with her murder. The US says it's carried out a 10th consecutive night of strikes on Iran, targeting military sites around the Strait of Hormuz. President Trump says Tehran has been hit very hard after three US soldiers were killed. Newcastle fans have been paying tribute to Kevin Keegan following their former player and manager's death, aged 75.
3: He saved the club. We were going into the third division. We were going nowhere. We were going out of business. He saved the club. This wouldn't be here if it wasn't for him. That's why he's King Kev. That's why he's a legend.
4: He got promoted. He attracted the legs of Beardsley and modelling the team and made them better players. His impact on the club, just you can't even measure it.
1: Keegan also enjoyed a trophy-laden spell at Liverpool and was named World Player of the Year twice and captained and managed England. Donald Trump's imposed a 50% tariff on a wide range of Canadian imports, escalating a dispute with one of America's biggest trading partners. The new duties are aimed at products including wine, hockey sticks and cement. That's the latest. I'm Daisy Steele.
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The TV was connected to the extension lead, and the lead was connected to the hair dryer, and the dryer was connected to the heater, and the heater was connected to the straighteners, and they all were connected to one socket, and the socket was connected to the house fire, and the fire killed 3 people before we put it out. Attach too many appliances to one socket and it could cause an overload, and that could cause a fire. Fire kills. You can prevent it.

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1: From the Sky News Centre at 6, Andy Burnham's to reveal measures to help with the cost of living on his first full day as Prime Minister. He's also hosting his cabinet this morning, with announcements continuing well into the evening. John Healey's the Chancellor, having quit as Defence Secretary in a funding row. Wes Streeting's taken on his old brief. He used to be in charge of health. Our Security and Defence Editor Deborah Haynes has more.
2: One former military chief who I spoke to did make the point that he has got experience of running a large, complex department. He is also a big name. He will make sure that defence is not forgotten. But there is going to be a lot of concern about his lack of experience in the military space.
1: Elsewhere, a 28-year-old man's due in court charged with the murder of former Conservative Minister Anne Widdecombe. She was found dead at her home in Devon earlier this month. The US says it's carried out a 10th consecutive night of strikes on Iran, targeting military sites around the Strait of Hormuz. President Trump says Tehran has been hit very hard after three US soldiers were killed. England manager Thomas Tuchel has called Kevin Keegan a true hero of English football. The former England player, captain and boss, has died aged 75 after a battle with cancer. Known as King Kev, he was respected for always speaking from his heart. Keegan did the same when he resigned as England manager following a defeat to Germany at Wembley in 2000.
3: I just don't feel I can quite find that little bit of extra that I think you need at this level to find a winning formula. And I just feel I've given it my best shot. And I don't want to go on and outstay my welcome.
1: Paramount's proposed multi-billion pound takeover of Warner Brothers Discovery is on hold for 2 weeks. 12 US states are worried about things like reduced competition. And the Powerball lottery is now available to play in the UK. Customers here will compete with Americans to win shared jackpots that can balloon into the billions. That's the latest. I'm Faye Rowlands.
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1: Louise Stead, Group Chief Executive of Ashford and St Peter's and Royal Surrey NHS Foundation Trust, has been appointed a Deputy Lieutenant of Surrey. In this honorary role, Louise will join a distinguished group of individuals supporting the Lord Lieutenant in carrying out ceremonial and community duties on behalf of the King. Outside of her professional responsibilities, she will represent the Lord Lieutenant at local events, royal visits and civic ceremonies, helping to present honours and awards and support charities and voluntary organisations. Louise said, "I'm delighted to be appointed Deputy Lieutenant of Surrey. It's a tremendous honour and I'm sure it will complement my work in healthcare leadership by providing an opportunity to further strengthen my connections with local communities and organisations." The role of Deputy Lieutenant is honorary and unpaid. Appointments are typically made to individuals who have made significant contributions to public life and their local communities through leadership, service and achievements across sectors, including healthcare, business, education, the military and the voluntary sector.
0: Hospital Watch. 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

You probably think you're pretty good at multitasking behind the wheel. I mean, you have to multitask to drive. So what's wrong with checking your phone? The thing is, your brain simply doesn't work that way. Even a quick message, a time for quick reply, affects your concentration and makes you less able to react to hazards. If you use a mobile phone while driving, you're 4 times more likely to crash. Think. Put your phone away.

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1: From the Sky News Centre at 7, Andy Burnham's cut taxes on household electricity bills after making this promise in his first speech as Prime Minister yesterday.
2: I can do something to give people some breathing space now, some help with the cost of living.
1: VAT is being removed in England, Scotland and Wales from October. Because of EU rules, Northern Ireland will get comparable funding to offer the same support. We're told it'll knock around £45 off typical annual bills and is being funded by the scrapping of a digital ID scheme. Last night, we got details of Mr Burnham's new team, with John Healey named Chancellor. The Conservatives have criticised Angela Rayner's return as Housing Secretary. She left the same role in September after she was found to have broken the ministerial code over her tax affairs. In other news, a man's been charged with murdering former MP Anne Widdecombe. Joshua Kerry, who's 28 and from Rotherham, is due in court later. Andrew and Tristan Tate will fight extradition to the UK, with their lawyer claiming their arrest in Miami was politically motivated. The social media influencers have always denied allegations, including rape and sex trafficking. Newcastle fans have been paying tribute to Kevin Keegan following their former player and manager's death, aged 75.
3: He saved the club. We were going into the third division. We were going nowhere. We were going out of business. He saved the club. This wouldn't be here if it wasn't for him. That's why he's King Kev. That's why he's a legend.
4: He got promoted. He attracted the legs of Beardsley in modelling the team and made them better players. His impact on the club, just, you can't measure it.
1: Keegan also enjoyed a trophy-laden spell at Liverpool, was named World Player of the Year twice and captained and managed England. He died following a battle with cancer. His family say he was a much-loved husband, father and grandfather. And you can now buy a ticket for Powerball in the UK. It gives people here the same chance to win the massive jackpots available in the US. That's the latest. I'm Faye Rowlands.
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0: Many men suffering abuse at the hands of their partners think they're to blame, that they're weak. That is not the case. We are here for you. We are the Mankind Initiative, and we have been helping men escape from domestic abuse since 2001. 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That is 01-823-334244. The lines are open from 10 till 4, Monday to Friday. Remember, you're not alone.
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1: From the Sky News Centre at 8. The new Prime Minister is hoping to put more money in people's pockets with his first big policy announcement. VAT will be removed from household electricity bills in England, Wales and Scotland from October, funded by cancelling plans for digital ID cards. It's estimated the move will reduce the annual price cap by around £45. Andy Burnham takes charge of his first cabinet meeting later after confirming his top team, which includes Jonathan Reynolds, as the business secretary.
2: Change to VAT on energy bills is funded for the rest of this year. After that, of course, it will be a decision for a budget in the usual fashion, but we can use the switch spend from not going ahead with digital ID to fund it.
1: Northern Ireland will get comparable funding. Elsewhere, a Russian warship carried out a live-fire weapons exercise off the English coast. The Ministry of Defence has confirmed the Royal Navy monitored it throughout and is continuing to track the vessel closely. It happened in international waters around 40 nautical miles south of Plymouth. A 28-year-old man's been charged with the murder of former MP Anne Widdecombe. Joshua Kerry from Rotherham is due in court. The US says it's carried out a 10th consecutive night of strikes on Iran, targeting military sites around the Strait of Hormuz. President Trump says Tehran has been hit very hard. And the footballing world continues to pay tribute this morning to Kevin Keegan after the news he's died at the age of 75. Newcastle United has described the double Ballon d'Or winner as one of the most iconic, influential and deeply loved figures in their history. Former club midfielder Lee Clark played under him.
3: That's the thing. It wasn't just the football club with Kevin. It was the city. You know, to see things like there's no one person bigger than a football club, and that's a right saying. But if ever that came close, that was Kevin Keegan with Newcastle United.
1: Official figures show the jobless rate in the UK remained unchanged in the 3 months to May at 4.9%. That's the latest. I'm Faye Rowlands.
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0: 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We need to increase our liquid intake and reduce dehydration. 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

Hi there to all of you listening to Hospital Radio in Weybridge. And I feel it's only right to say how fantastic that Hospital Radio in Weybridge has been going for 60 years. I mean, it's an unbelievable time to spend. And I'm sure people who have come and gone through that hospital have been very, very grateful to have been uplifted in some way. So I wish all of you well, God bless, and maybe we'll meet somewhere soon.

would you like right now? A nice cup of tea? A glass of milk? Fresh orange juice? A jug of water? Freshly brewed coffee? A cooling glass of squash? Whatever you choose, take a sip without delay and remember to drink regularly to keep hydrated. The majority of us do not drink enough fluids every day and this causes us to become dehydrated. For clearer thinking, keep on drinking.

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1: Cut on household electricity bills in Britain from October, but already an ally of Keir Starmer's questioning how it'll be paid for. The new Prime Minister pointed to the cancellation of the digital ID scheme, but Darren Jones says that programme was unfunded. Here's our Deputy Political Editor, Sam Coates.
2: What I was told by somebody who was in government until yesterday was that the digital ID programme didn't get actual spending allocations in either the spending review or the budget. It's very hard to prove these things because it's not in any public document.
1: Mr. Burnham's chairing his first cabinet meeting this lunchtime. John Healey takes over as Chancellor. In other news, a 28-year-old man's due in court later, charged with the murder of former Conservative Minister Anne Widdecombe. Her body was found at her home in Devon nearly a fortnight ago. Influencers Andrew and Tristan Tate have appeared in a US court to fight extradition to the UK. The brothers are facing 38 charges, which they deny, including rape and sex trafficking. But their lawyer says it's a stitch-up job. Official figures show the jobless rate in the UK remained unchanged in the 3 months to May at 4.9%. Wage growth in the private sector is sitting at 2.9% over 3 months. That's a six-year low. Newcastle fans are laying flowers outside St James Park for Kevin Keegan. He's died at the age of 75. He'd been fighting cancer. Speaking in 2013, Keegan says he always felt an emotional pull towards the black and white stripes.
3: My father was a Geordie. Without ever being to Newcastle, I felt this thing inside me, maybe in my genes almost, that was a pull. And every time I went up there to play, even with Liverpool, when I played against him in the cup final, it felt something really special.
1: Almost 2 million people took to the streets of Madrid last night to celebrate Spain's World Cup success. They beat Argentina 1-0 in the tournament final. That's the latest. I'm Faye Rowland.
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6: And the weather in the Radio Way area looks a little bit like this. At the moment, it's 18 degrees, rising to a great 26 degrees, with some sun and light winds going down this evening to 13 degrees. Well, Wednesday is going to be even warmer. But at the moment, no sign of rain. That's your weather.
7: 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He'll be taking a look at the morning papers, plus those news stories you might have missed. 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
6: And the time is now 3 minutes past 9, and welcome to Tuesday's Brunchtime Breakfast with me, Rob Day. A very good morning to all the staff, patients at Ashford, St Peter's and Woking hospitals, all the care homes, the outpatients and those listening on the internet. As usual, Tuesdays come round so quickly again. And I can tell you we have all the sort of usual features. We've got news, views, great music, what's the year, spot the intro. And, of course, we now have at 11 o'clock... the Artist Request Chart Show. And I'm so pleased that that's come back, because after all, we're here for you. You tell us what you want played and we do our best to make sure that you hear it. Don't forget, of course, if you do want a request, you've got the request line, which is 01932874433. But it would be better to do WhatsApp. And that's on 01932 874433. Not forgetting, of course, the email address, which is studio@radioway.org. And we have some requests from yesterday, so that's great as well. We've got the usual people, for instance, Nathan, and we've got Joe and Frank. So we've got all those requests for you. So don't forget, we're here for you. And a very good morning to our regular listeners. And that's Caroline, John, Anne, Fee, Tina, Jason, Dave, Johnny, Jackie, Jacqueline, John and Alison, and perhaps Stephen, because he said if he's got the time, he would love to listen. And so without further ado, let's crack on with the first track. And this is Ella Lange and Choosing Texas.

Yes, and all about drinking on their own, not very nice. But in the local paper, it says Woking Theatre has announced who will be join the pantomime legend Brian Connolly in this week's production, or this year's production, of Goldilocks and the Three Bears, when Goldilocks Circus comes under threat from an evil rival circus owner. She and her circus friends must battle to save their beloved Big Top. Will they succeed? All seems lost until three brilliant bears join the gang. For 4 weeks only, Woking Theatre will be transformed into a sensational circus where everything is possible and anything could and will happen. The festive extravaganza will be packed with riotous comedy, extraordinary special effects, hair-raising stunts, an awesome circus act. And Brian's daughter, Lucy, will return as Goldilocks and will be joined by renowned Dame David Robbins as Dame Betty Barnum, Panto Baddie Gary Milner, and Baron von Blackheart, the magician Phil Hitchcock, as the magical maestro. So there we are, all happening there at the Woking Theatre. And hopefully some of you might want to go there, but it should be fun. The time is now 11 minutes past nine. So I guess what we can do is have just a little bit of music. And this is all about driftwood.

0: And this is C Fret and James Morrison. Next, we've got health information and then the first of What's the Year? And we have a few requests as well. So quite a lot happening now. But first, it's the health information.
1: 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Finding out sooner is always better. 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

So what's the year? And we've got three tracks, or parts of three tracks. And then in the next hour, I'll do all over again. But give you the answers with three things that happened during this particular year.

So, what's the year? And as I say, we're going to do that all over again in the next hour, and I'll give you the answers. In the paper recently, it says parents waste £283 a year on uneaten food. Families in Glasgow, Liverpool and Nottingham are most likely to be wasting lots of money on food that goes uneaten, a poll shows. In a survey of more than 2,000 UK parents with children aged 4 to 12, 60% said that at least once a week their children refused to eat a meal that they were served. The average amount that parents waste annually of uneaten food is £283, with families in Glasgow estimating that they've wasted £369. And research for food supplier Bernard Matthews found that Liverpool families typically waste £316, while in Nottingham the average food waste bill is about £315. I remember as a young child, if I didn't eat anything, then I had it the next day. Here's Girls Aloud. I think we're alone. Don't think so.

And can you remember who the original singer of this was? It began with T and ended with Y. It doesn't seem to be anyone else. Yes, you got it. Tiffany. Yep, she was the one who sang it originally. Now, we have a request, and I was having a look at the request yesterday, and it does seem that Swan Ward was asking all the time, and fantastic, and other wards should join in as well. So, we've got Shana in Swan Ward would like to say hello. But before that, Joe from Swan Ward asked for Eddie Murphy's Party All the Time. So, Joe, thank you for being in touch. And we've had a look around, and luckily we found Eddie Murphy. And I have to say, thank you for requesting it, because it's the first time I've actually heard him sing.

And thank you very much indeed, Joe. And in a minute, we'll have Shana's. And she says a big thank you to all the Swan Ward team. And that's lovely. And we'll have your track in a minute. And there was a report in one of the papers saying about the top five steps to soothe your midlife anger. And I found that quite interesting. It says, check your emotions. Look for the emotion behind your rage, not just to what you snap at. But this helps to address the cause, not just the response. What were you feeling before you exploded? Was it unmet need, suppressed resentment, or overload? Extend your out breath when you feel that physical or emotional state is rising. Make sure that your out breath is longer than your in breath. Activates something in the nervous system which helps you think logically. Take time to cool off, saying, can I take a moment? Create a pause between your gut reaction and how you choose to respond so that you're more rational when you do. And number four is look at your to-do list. We snap when we take too much on and the mental load gets too much. Prioritize sleep, have honest conversations and learn to say no and ask for help if required. Number five, the final thing is move your body. Exercise helps stress the hormones and as does laughter and joy. Physical movement signals that we've taken action and the threat has passed. So stress hormones disperse. Joyful activity release happy hormones such as dopamine and oxytocin and other things as well. So there we are. It just tries to help you, I suppose. Let's have a look now. And I can tell you that Shannon has asked for a lovely artist, Lalea Aiki. And it says, where am I coming from? So here we are. This one was requested yesterday, especially for all the team on Swan Ward.

And a very interesting article in the paper saying why women want to travel alone. I wonder if you agree with this. Most women, that's about 62%, say that they're more likely to travel solo than they were 5 years ago. And just over two-thirds of Generation Z are actively planning to travel alone in future. Research from the home swapping platform Kindred found that a desire for new experience, freedom, were the main motivations for solo travel. However, 45% of women said their safety concerns discouraged them from taking that plunge. Their main reasons for solo travel were, and again, it's an order, but I wonder if you agree with the order. Travel on my own terms is number one. Number two, build self-confidence and independence. Three is desire for new experiences. Four, desire for freedom. Five, pursue a personal passion. Six, digital detox or a mental health reset. Number seven, a major life transition or change. And number eight, the opportunity to meet like-minded people and build my friendship circle. How about that? I wonder if you think that is the case as well. Well, we do have another request for Nathan, and he loves to listen to John Newman and Kelvin as well, of course. And this track is simply called Blame. So, a very good morning to you, Nathan. Hope you enjoy this.

And this was Calvin Harris and John Newman and Blame. So thank you, Nathan. I know that you regularly ask for this, which is absolutely fantastic, because you must like this record so much. And I would say to anyone else, please get in touch. The numbers are as follows. 01932 874433 is the phone number, as well as the WhatsApp number is 01932 874433. Not forgetting, of course, the email address, which is studio@radioway.org. And I try and keep on top of that, having a look at regular intervals at the WhatsApp and also the email system as well. So hopefully we will have your request. We have a few more as well, but first we've actually got to spotlight on local events. So on the 22nd of July, you've got Tromps Green WI at 2:30 at Knockcuts Garden Centre, Tromps Green. The WI will be meeting for a cream tea at Knockcuts Staines. If you would like more information, please contact Chris on their website, which is President Tromps Green at surreyfed.org.uk, or call him on 07810

Morris Hamilton. It costs £25 for entry. If you want more information, then go simply to brooklandsmuseum.com. And on the 25th of July, you've got Chertsey and Shepparton Regatta from 9:30 a.m. Dumpsy Meadow at the roundabout to Laleham. Chertsey and Shepparton. Skiff racing, food and drink. Simply says, come and join us. Absolutely. And next we've got Christina Aguilera with Candyman. It's now 9:42.

And in the paper over the weekend, it says Screen Stars Unite for License Fee Advert. Presenter Claudia Winkleman and Coldplay singer Chris Martin join nearly 100 personalities in an extended advert promoting the BBC screened before the World Cup final. Trouble was, I didn't think they were allowed to do adverts, but I guess if they're doing their own individual thing for the BBC, I guess it doesn't... that doesn't count. Anyway, it says the 3-minute, 45-second film brought together scores of household names, including Ruth Jones, Greg James, Mary Berry, Alan Carr, who asked the question, what has the BBC ever done for me? And the BBC declined to reveal how much public money is spent on the campaign, which it hopes will halt a slump in people paying the £180 charge for the TV licence. Inspired by a 1986 film led by John Cleese, the updated version voiced by Ramesh Ranganathan included Winkleman, who was see pouring a pint of Traitor's Ale and took viewers on a whistle-stop tour of hit BBC, showing ranging from Call to the Midwife, Casualty to Strictly Come Dancing. But what do you think? Do you think

0: that the 100 and I'm trying to the £180 fee is too much, or do you think it's worth it? I mean, the trouble is these personalities get paid quite a lot of money. They might have done the advert free, of course, but they still earn quite a lot of money. Thank you very much. So there we are. And what did you think of the football? Did you think that Argentina were non-sport with what they did? I have to say that watching the aftermath, they were a little bit naughty to do what they've done. Anyway, that's all over and done with now. Until the next time. And now it's time for some health information.
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0: We certainly do. Anyway, just to let you know that on Wednesday, there will be no Kids Zone with Maria. So, and that's from 2 p.m. until 4 p.m. as she's away, I expect she's having her holiday. So there will be no Kids Zone Wednesday. Now, we have, though, got an extra show for you because the Joe Show is back. Absolutely. Joe Sandel is back for the summer. And so that means that the Joe Show returns to our airways starting on Monday, the 27th of July at 3 p.m. And Joe will be bringing 2 hours of great music and chat to brighten up your Monday afternoons throughout the summer. And just to remind you of Joe, we've got something special.
8: 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That's you. It's the perfect mix of great tunes and good vibes to brighten up your week. Mondays from 3 until 5, The Joe Show with Joe Sandel.
0: Hey, Joe. Now, you've heard of 50 Shades of Grey, haven't you? So have you heard of 50 Ways to Leave Your Lover?

Ah, lovely, isn't it? I haven't heard that for a very long time. Passport check times triple. I expect Maria is on her way on holiday. And it says passport control times for British travellers have tripled under the new EU border control system. European airport staff has revealed Faro Airport in Portugal and Rome's airport have reported lengthy delays for non-EU travellers since the European entry-exit system was introduced. Superintendent Pedro Oliveira, the officer running border control at Faro Airport, told the BBC, "Sometimes we used to have a 10-minute queue. Now it takes over 30 minutes. The EES system makes us very dependent on technology. Servers often are intertwined and connected. So sometimes that happens in Warsaw affects our system here." Ivan Bisatto, the chief aviation officer at one airport, says he's found it impractical for large volumes of passengers to use the 10 million self-service kiosk installed. "We are not at the point where you have the same quality of the process as before the EES," he added. "I think we need to fix urgently certain aspects of the system." Airport bosses, airlines and aviation bodies have also raised concerns about the system. In an open letter, aviation bodies have lobbied the European Commission president, who obviously doesn't really care less about that. But the Commission says that the disruption is limited, but it's not. You see so many queues, don't you? And it says, "We'll support member states to the fullest extent." Well, yeah, OK. We'll have to wait and see on that, won't we? Next, we've got Steve Webb coming around. And it's a joy to hear, or we've had a request for a track from Jason, so we're going to hunt for it, and I expect we'll be doing that though after the news at 10 o'clock. But meanwhile, here's Coming Around.

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2: From the Sky News Centre at 10, Andy Burnham's announced tax cuts on household electricity bills in his first major policy announcement as Prime Minister. VAT will be scrapped in Britain from October, with comparable support for Northern Ireland, saving homes around £45 a year. It's to be paid for by cancelling plans for digital IDs, but an ally of Keir Starmer claims that scheme was unfunded. Here's Liberal Democrat leader Sir Ed Davey.
3: I don't think it's the best way to help people with the cost of living or energy bills, if I'm honest with you. I don't think it's very big, actually. You're going to have a lot of these little headline-grabbing policies without not clear costings. What we really need from the Prime Minister is a date for an early budget.
2: Meanwhile, UK government borrowing fell by a third in June to £16 billion. That was £7.9 billion lower than the same month last year and better than forecasters had expected. The figures offer some early relief to John Healey on his first day as Chancellor. In other news, a 28-year-old man has arrived in court charged with the murder of former Conservative Minister Anne Widdecombe. Her body was found at her home in Devon nearly a fortnight ago. Influencers Andrew and Tristan Tate have appeared in a US court to fight extradition to the UK. The brothers are facing 38 charges, which they deny, including rape and sex trafficking. But their lawyer says it's a stitch-up job. The boss of South American football, Alejandro Dominguez, says he wants to see the 2030 World Cup expanded to 64 teams.
4: World Cup doesn't belong to us, doesn't belong to FIFA, doesn't belong to UEFA, doesn't belong to Congo, it belongs to the people. We have to give the opportunity to more countries.
2: The proposal for an expanded tournament was put forward last year. FIFA President Gianni Infantino claims the success of a 48-side World Cup this summer proves it could work. And Newcastle fans are laying flowers outside St James Park for Kevin Keegan. He's died at the age of 75. He'd been fighting cancer. That's the latest.
1: 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It's Hospital Watch on Radio Way. Keeping you up to date with the news from the hospital.
5: The Surrey Surgical Centre at Ashford and St Peter's Hospital NHS Foundation Trust has been successfully accredited for delivering high standards in clinical and operational practice as part of a national quality assessment scheme just 14 months after opening. The scheme, run by NHS England's Get It Right First Time programme in collaboration with the Royal College of Surgeons of England and supported by the Royal College of Anaesthetists, assess surgical hubs across a framework of standards to help hubs deliver faster access to some of the most common surgical procedures, such as cataract surgery and hip replacements. It also seeks to assure patients about the high standards of clinical care. The Surrey Surgical Centre has been accredited for its orthopaedic planned care, recognising that the hub is working to a defined set of clinical and operational standards on the patient pathway, staff and training, clinical governance and outcomes, facilities and ring fencing, and utilisation and productivity. The Surrey Surgical Centre provides increased capacity for elective orthopaedic procedures, including hip and knee replacement surgery, and the service is a collaboration between Ashford and St Peter's Hospitals, NHS Foundation Trust, the Royal Surrey NHS Foundation Trust, and the Surrey and Sussex Healthcare NHS Trust, with NHS Surrey and Sussex Integrated Care Board, and has been developed to provide additional surgical resources to benefit the people of Surrey. Louise Stead, Group Chief Executive of Ashford and St Peter's Hospital and Royal Surrey NHS Foundation Trust, said this accreditation recognises the strength of the Surrey Surgical Centre and the consistent standards our teams are delivering. This achievement is a testament to the skill, commitment and teamwork of colleagues across the service and reflects a clear focus on safe, efficient care and improved outcomes for patients.
1: Hospital Watch.
0: Very interesting that, and welcome back to hour number two. The time is now 4 minutes past 10, and we do have some more requests, but please, let's have much more requests, because after all, as I say, at 11 o'clock, we've got the Artist Request Chart Show for the week, And it's quite interesting to see what artists, what bands and groups and everything that you like to hear. And we have a brand new number one as well, but not going to give that away until the show. So let's carry on with some music, shall we? And this is Alex Warren, Passenger, all about holidays, of course.

And bus fares could be capped at £2, apparently. Andy Burnham is considering introducing a £2 cap on bus fares across the country if the public purse allows it, according to his allies. The incoming Prime Minister's idea has been backed by the Transport Secretary, Heidi Alexander, but is likely to depend on whether ministers can make a strong enough case to the Treasury. The former Conservative government introduced a £2 limit on single fares in England from January 2023. That was raised to £3 under Labour in January last year. But as the Mayor of Greater Manchester, Burnham kept local fares capped at £2, defying the increase elsewhere. He has promised to bring his brand of Manchesterism to the UK more broadly and drive economic growth in every region. So that remains to be seen, I guess. And possibly hopefully it is, because I think some buses are very expensive. Now it's time for a request, and Jason has asked, could I have a new track for him, Aliotta Haynes? And it's a lovely, lovely piece. It's called Lake Shore Drive. And he says that he listened to it and he just thought it was fantastic. So here it is, and I hope you think it's good as well.

And that's all about Lake Shore Drive. Thank you, Jason, indeed, for that. Great to hear it. Yep, it's my first time to hearing this. Great track. Thank you for that. We do have others as well to play, so we'll do that later on. Meanwhile, though, we have got some more transport news, really, because lightweight driverless pods are the latest possible solution to cross Hammersmith Bridge in West London, because the bridge has been closed for vehicular traffic since 2017. The community group Barnes and Hammersmith Electric Light Transit have been trailing pods for 8 seats, standing room for 6 people and wheelchair space, and they could fill the gap while a long-term solution is found. Cracks were found in the Victorian Bridge in 2019. Now, but before we have some more health information, there is another request from Swan Ward, and it's Frank, and he said he would like to hear Frank Sinatra. So here we are, and then we'll have some health news after that.

0: Lovely. It's lovely to hear that. And it's such a shame, isn't it, that they're not as they used to be, I have to say, in the artist request chart show. I just don't understand it. I guess times have changed, haven't they? But now we've got this.
1: It's now time for the feature, What's the Year? Rob will play parts of three tracks and towards the end of the hour, we'll give you the answers.

0: So there we are. And I can tell you that there are some people who might know the year, but I'll give you the answers towards the end of the show anyway. But it's now time for some health information.
1: For clear thinking, keep on drinking. Regular intake of fluids is good for us all, whether you're a patient, a staff member, or just visiting our hospitals. 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Lack of drink can lead to fatigue, reduced concentration, irritability, constipation, urinary tract infections, headaches, dizziness. So remember, for clear thinking, keep on drinking.
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0: It certainly is, and we've had some requests, and thank you very much indeed. The time is now 10:24, and we've had a request from AMS from PEDS ED, and have requested a great track, and I hope you like this. It's Olivia Rodrigo and Robert Smith with What's Wrong With Me. And earlier on, which I haven't played yet, Rosie has asked for Olivia Rodrigo and Drop Dead. If I've got time for Drop Dead, I'll play that too from her. But you've got two people here who likes, obviously, the artists, Olivia Rodrigo. So, without further ado, let's crack on with that.

What a great track that is as well. And thank you very much for that. We have some more requests as well. But meanwhile, let's have a look in the paper. And I can tell you, very interestingly, that in the national paper, our county has been in there because archaeologists have been working to uncover the secrets of a lost medieval village. Excavations taking place near the 12th century church at Aubrey beside the River Teddingbourne have already revealed objects from Roman and prehistoric times. Dr. Anne Sassine, a community archaeologist, told the BBC's Secret Surrey, "What a lot of people don't realise is how much excited Bury archaeology there is here. There previously was possible an entire medieval village, maybe Saxon in origin. Volunteers have been test pitting, digging trenches about 3 foot and finding some very interesting finds. They've also had more than 2,500 artifacts, including building materials, shards of ancient pottery and Roman coins, but are hoping to find remains of medieval buildings." So that's very interesting, and I hope they do find it. And then afterwards, let's get that shared. Now, Vampire has been asked for as well. So here's Olivia Rodrigo.

hate to give the satisfaction asking how you're doing now. How's the castle built of people you pretend to care about? Just what you wanted. Look at you, cool guy, you got it. I see the parties and diamonds sometimes when I close my eyes. 6 months of torture you sold to some forbidden paradise. I loved you truly.

0: dry like a damn vampire.
1: And Rosie, I haven't forgotten you. Honest, gov. And so, having a look at the papers, live music helps dementia patients. We thought that would be the case, actually, because there's been lots of things to show it is true, which is great, because it says, gain peace and contentment from attending live music concerts, researchers suggested. Though the processing of music stays intact for a long time for people suffering from Alzheimer's and other conditions, American scientists have said. Growing evidence suggests lifelong learning can help combat the decline, but many older adults with dementia avoid traditional classes for fear of not keeping up, and I think that's such a shame. Researchers at Northwestern University at Illinois created the Musical Museum, a live concert and lecture series designed for people with those sort of disorders. And I thought, that's really good. Oh, what a good idea. And now we've come to another request. Oh, yes, they keep coming in. And that's so good because we do have, as I say, at 11 o'clock, the Artist Request Chart Show. And we're now going over to the PEDS at A&E. And Mike Pierce has contacted us saying, what a great team is there, fantastic. And isn't it so easy to say thank you and well done to the teams of all the teams in all the hospitals, St. Peter's, Ashford or Woking, it doesn't matter where you are, the teams, if you work as a team, it's fantastic, and that's what it's all about. And he simply says it's a great team here at PEDS A&E, and he would like, going back to the old disco, Maxine Nightingale. And what a great one here. Right back where we started from. The trouble is, Mike, I can actually remember it the first time round.

I have to say, it's brought back a lot of memories hearing that again. And thank you very much indeed for that request. And as I said, we've only got a few to go now. Having a look again in the papers, it says a father has praised medical staff who cared for his son as he underwent surgery for a brain tumour using initiative technology. It says Toby Part 13 from the Highlands was one of the first patients to undergo surgery using 3D exoscope, which enhances precision during complex brain surgery and improves his outcomes, and has been introduced at the Royal Hospital for Children in Glasgow. His father, Mark, said, "One day we were expecting to wait a couple of weeks for MRI results, and the next we were being told that Toby had a brain tumour and needed specialist treatment in Glasgow. It was, of course, a huge shock for us all. Just a week after his surgery, we were told he was ready to go home. Absolutely fantastic. And we're so grateful to the surgeon, Mr. O'Kane, and the entire team who cared for him." Again, that word team, fantastic. Here's the Zootons.

And some neighbours have been spitting feathers. A couple have been blocked from allowing their antisocial parrot in the community garden. I'll have to take this call, so I'll do this. Play some music.

As I was saying earlier, that neighbours were spitting feathers because a couple have been blocked from allowing their antisocial parrot in a community garden. Luna, a double yellow-headed Amazon parrot, has become unpopular with neighbours in Deeping St John's in Lincolnshire, who claim the bird is noisy and intimidating. The problem started a few weeks ago when the 7-year-old was spooked by a hawk flying overhead and flying to take cover but landing on a neighbour's shoulder. Although the neighbour was not injured, complaints were made to the South Keverston District Council about Luna flying freely in the garden in the breach of a tenancy agreement. Luna owners and the partner were issued with a formal warning by the council, which said the parrot could be evicted if they did not keep it in check. The council pointed to a clause that says owners should ensure their pets do not cause damage to the building or affect the well-being of other people. It said that Luna must not be kept in an outdoor cage in the garden, and that all necessary steps should be taken to prevent a noise problem in the future. So there we are. So poor old Luna can't go flying around. Such a shame. Now we've had a request from Nathan, and he's asked for Coldplay and Sky Full of Stars. So here you are, Nathan. This one is for you.

0: And there you are, Nathan. What a great track that is as well. I don't know if you've seen the video, but that's fantastic as well. Meanwhile, though, we've got some health information for you.
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2: 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You'll find me on foods with a longer shelf life, like dried pasta. 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

And just thinking of all those holidays very, very soon. And these were the Fiddler's Dream and the Day Trip to Bangor. And we've got a lovely track. We've only got 4 minutes to go. So we've got Journey South. Remember this one? Which I think was an Eagles track, Desperado. So here we are.

And I forgot about the answers to What's the Year, where I can tell you very quickly it was 1996. The first track was Children by Robert Miles. That charted in February, went straight in at number 10, but by March went up to number 1. Then it was the Fugees and Killing Me Softly. That charted in June, went into number 3. Then July went up to number 1. And then A Wannabe, the Spice Girls. That charted in July of 1996 and was number 6 in July, but in August went up to number 1, as in September. The events that happened in 1996, the first flip mobile phone, it was introduced. eBay starts the online auction website, and Mao Cad disease hits the UK. All happened in 1996. We have the news next.

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0: From the Sky News Centre at 11. Andy Burnham's first major policy as Prime Minister has run into a funding row. From October, VAT scrapped on electricity bills in Britain with comparable support in Northern Ireland, saving the average home around £45 a year. The government says it'll be paid for by scrapping Sir Keir Starmer's digital ID scheme. But ex-Minister Darren Jones says that was never properly funded. Reform's Lee Anderson thinks other policy changes could help.
1: We've got some of the most expensive energy prices in the world, whilst we refuse to frack, we refuse to get extra gas and oil out of the North Sea. While we're doing that, we will never reindustrialise some of these great regions in our country.
0: A coroner says the precise medical cause of Anne Widdecombe's death is yet to be established. An inquest into her death opened and was adjourned this morning until the end of criminal proceedings. A Russian warship has conducted a live-fire military exercise around 40 nautical miles off the British coast. The vessel, which was shadowed by a Royal Navy ship, carried out the manoeuvre south of Plymouth on Monday. Private sector wage growth has fallen below 3% for the first time since 2020. Official figures suggest it grew by 2.9% in the 3 months to May, compared to 5.5% in the public sector. New research has found women who suffer from PMOS face four times higher risk of developing heart disease. Scientists in the US analysed data from over 400,000 patients with the condition, which affects one in eight women. Campaigner Caroline Andrews is from the charity Verity.
2: It's a really, really positive step forward, particularly something of this size, and we really do welcome it. And it's, whilst it's alarming information that's coming out, it's information that needs to be known about.
0: Nearly 2 million people took to the streets of Madrid last night to celebrate Spain's success in the World Cup. The team beat Argentina 1-0 in Sunday's final. The country's captain, Rodri, lifted the trophy in front of huge crowds. That's the latest.
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4: Well, a very good afternoon to you. Yes, today it's the 21st of July 2026 and it's programme 4 of the Request Chart Show. I'm Rob Day and a very good afternoon to you. So I can tell you we have a brand new number one. We've got quite a lot of tracks that have gone up and some that have come down. There's only one track, though, that have stayed where they were. So, without further ado, let's crack on with number 20. Down quite a few places for Billie Eilish. And this one's called Birds of a Feather.

and going up 44 places for Harry Styles, and this is called As It Was.

And at number 18, up six places, is Talking Heads, and simply says A Road to Nowhere. Tell us about us in Ossetia.

And these were number 18 and up six places for Take That. They are at the moment at number 17.

And at number 15, up 17 places for Bon Jovi. And, I have to say that I'm wrong. It's got here the Electric Light Orchestra at number 15. And this one simply says, Shine a Little Love.

And I hope that you understand that this is the Artist Request Chart, your chart show. You tell us what you want and we play it. So, at number 14, it is Bon Jovi, up 25 places.

Yeah, who says you can't go home? And that's for all the patients in all the hospitals waiting to go home. And so, at number 13, up 24 places for the Bee Gees, remember this great film. Oh yes, it's Jive Talking.

And it'll be very interesting to see if the Bee Gees are either up or down next week. But at number 12, from number 2, or it's gone down, sorry, 2 places, it's Queen. And this is one of the best tracks, and it was in the top 10 for ages and absolute ages.

And as I say, they're number 12 at the moment. At number 11, it's Noah Kahan. And this is all about the Great Divide. And after this, we'll be looking at the top 11 from 20.

No, absolutely not. But we do need education, that's for sure. Just to tell you what's at number 20 this week with Billie Eilish. Then at number 19, it was Harry Styles. At 18, Talking Heads. At number 17, it was Take That. At 16, Stevie Wonder. At 15, Electric Light Orchestra. At number 14, Bon Jovi. At 13, The Bee Gees. At 12 was Queen. And then at 11 is Noah Kahan. But at number 10, up 18 places, it's Bill Withers. All about today, really, because it's a lovely day.

Lovely to hear that again. And let's have a look at the charts now. At number 8, down 2 places for Neil Diamond. I wonder if you remember this one. It's all about Sung Sung Blue.

And Arthur, and after Neil Diamond, we've got Elvis Presley at number 7. And his Jailhouse Rock, and this is going back a bit, I think 1950 or 1960. I have to look that one up.

Yes, I was right. It was 1958 and reached number one straight away. Then it was redone again. But I have to say that Elvis Presley, what an artist he was. Anyway, at number six, up six places,

And to me, I don't know about you, but this, the Fab Four, oh, it brings back a lot of memories. Anyway, at number five, up 13 places for Taylor Swift. And this one simply says, "Teardrops on my guitar."

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She has stayed exactly where she is, and this one's entitled Bang Bang.

0: And so there's no movement for her. I guess she has to have some prunes.
1: Talk to me.
0: And this one's number two, up six places for Olivia Dean. And The Man I Need, and I can tell you that we'll have a rundown after this with a brand new number one. But will he, being a he, stay there next week? We'll have to see.

Yes, and we'll see if she's there next week in the top 10. Meanwhile, no, keep doing that, don't we? So let's go up from number 10. It's Bill Withers at number 9. It's ABBA at number 8. Neil Diamond at number 7. It's Elvis Presley. At number 6, The Beatles. Number 5, it's Taylor Swift. At number 4, it's Wham. At number 3, Ariana Grande. At number 2, Olivia Dean. So the new number 1, up one place for Michael Jackson. And I'm going to leave you with Blood on the Dance Floor. Hope you enjoyed the last 3 hours. We'll be all back again next week, all being well, with more or less of the same, but with a brand new Top 20. Thank you for listening, and whatever you're doing, wherever you are, in the hospital, in the care homes, outpatients, on the internet, please take care of yourself. Ta-ra. And I'm going to leave you with Michael Jackson, and then it's the news, and after that, it's Nigel.

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1: From the Sky News Centre at midday, Andy Burnham's announced a VAT cut on household electricity. Equivalent support in Northern Ireland, but an ally of Sir Keir Starmer's claiming the digital ID scheme, which we're told will help pay for it, was unfunded. The cost of living was one of the Prime Minister's early promises, as was ending homelessness, which we asked some of Manchester's rough sleepers about.
2: There's plenty of people that are just one or two steps away from that place. It's not an easy job that can be done straight away, but the initial signs are looking very good.
3: A lot of these people that are on the streets could then be contributing to society.
4: I'm a UK citizen and I should have my own gaff.
1: Meanwhile, the PM is about a half hour away from holding his first cabinet meeting. Two former ministers who resigned from Sir Keir Starmer's top team in recent weeks return. John Healy as Chancellor and Wes Streeting who'll head up defence. And Widdecombe's cause of death is yet to be established. An inquest was opened and quickly adjourned earlier. A man's due in court charged with the former MP's murder. Thames Water is bringing in a hosepipe ban from Thursday, affecting around 10 million customers. The supplier blames the record hot weather. A Russian warship has carried out an exercise involving weapons fire 46 miles off the coast of Plymouth. The Ministry of Defence says the Royal Navy monitored it throughout and is continuing to track the vessel's activity. Our security and defence editor Deborah Haynes has more.
5: A defence source said to me it is highly unusual for a Russian warship to conduct a live fire exercise so close to UK waters. Was it a coincidence or was it a message to the new Burnham administration from Russia that the threat is real?
1: Wage growth in the private sector has fallen below 3% for the first time since 2020. It means pay increases for the vast majority are only just above inflation. That's the latest. I'm Faye Rowlands.
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6: Good afternoon, everybody, and welcome to Listener for Lunch with me, Nigel Truscott-Smith. Thank you all for the last 3 hours. Excellent, as always. We are together now until 2:30. I've already got lots of requests in, but that doesn't mean you can't ask for another one. But yes, so a good show's coming up. Don't go anywhere.

0: Ah, there we go. The start of every show. Four seasons and who loves you? How are you doing today? Well, the weather is certainly, I wouldn't say the word nippy, but I was cycling in today and I was thinking, maybe I should have a pullover on or maybe a jacket. Yeah, certainly a little bit colder than normal, but it's quite nice, isn't it? We have been complaining about the heat for a long time, and actually it's just quite, I think it's just probably sort of seasonal temperatures now, isn't it? So, yes, we won't complain. It's very nice. We could do with a drop of rain, though. That'd be quite nice. Just a drop of rain for the grass and the flowers. That'd be perfect then, wouldn't it? Really would be. Anyway, I hope you're doing well today, wherever you are, wherever you're doing. And you're very, very welcome to Listener for Lunch with me, Nigel Truscott-Smith, on this Tuesday afternoon. It is the 21st of July, 2026. Crikey. Yes, I know. I'll say it every week, don't I? That year is definitely flying, isn't it? Definitely be Christmas before we know it. Anyway, but we make the most of what we have in our summer. So lots of requests in today. I've been around my normal sort of patches. I've been up to the Abbey Wing. I've been to Stephanie Marks, who's diabetic clinic there, got the radios working there. I've been to the outpatients and the children's outpatients of paediatrics there. Had a good chat with them there. They're in the laugh. That was good. So, yeah, so I've been around. Been out to UDOS, see June down there. So I've been around hospital, got lots of requests. A little less talking for me today. I keep saying it always, don't I? But it never quite works out that way, does it? But anyway, I've also had a telephone request come in, which I thought I'd play for you, which is just easier sometimes. And then we will play this song. Here we go.
1: Hi, good afternoon. I'm calling from ACC Willard Day Unit. I would like to request a song by One Direction, Night Changes, dedicated to Joy Airoso. Thank you very much.
0: Okay, so, and this is the song.

There we go. What a good start. Yeah, so if you do actually you use the telephone and leave me a message, then I can play that out, which is always quite nice, isn't it? Super stuff. So thank you very much for taking the time to send me the message there. Perfect. Right, so we can mix them around a little bit. So we've got lots from different systems and things, so I can mix them around so we're not all hitting one place. So we've got about, at the moment, I've got 30 requests in there, so we'll try and squeeze as many of those as we can. Of course, you can ask for a request while we're on the show, and you can do that by contacting us here at Radio Way. You can give me a call on 01932 874433. You can email studio@radioway.org. That's studio@radioway.org. You can also, if you don't want to hit this particular show, you can do nigel@radioway.org. So if you have, so say you're thinking of a song tomorrow, next day, whatever it is, you say, oh, I want that for a listen over lunch with Nigel, then you can just send it straight to me at nigel@radioway.org. Of course, you can go into our Radio Way app, which is the best way of doing it, and use WhatsApp. So you can either save our phone number, 01932874433, as a favourite and use that. But by far the easiest way is just to download the Radio Way app, and you can do it off there. So that's really easy. So if you see our leaflets and pamphlets around, they have a QR code. You can scan that. That will take you into the app, or just type in Radio Space Way, and that will do the trick in there. Excellent. Right, crack on, shall we? So we went to see June. She's back in UDOS at the moment. Sometimes she goes into reception at Robin, but now she's back at UDOS. Had a nice little chat with her there. And she'd like a bit of The Seekers. And this particular one is called The Carnival Is Over.

Oh, there we go. I was talking to June about the Seekers. As you said, I'm sure they're Australian group. And I've just looked it up, actually. They were from, you're absolutely right, June. They're from Melbourne, Australia. The famous folk band and gospel band. And they formed in December 1962. Crikey. And then they came over. The major of international success was in the United Kingdom and the United States. Wow. There we go, then. Yeah, they heard it here first on Radio Way. Right. Okay, so our next request. We're going to go to Christine. Christine is an Outpatients 5. She likes a bit of Blue Monday by New Order.

Wow, I didn't realise that song was going for quite so long. That's all 7 minutes 29. Wow, good song, though, isn't it? Blue Order and, Blue Monday and A New Order. Very good choice. Excellent. Right. Oh, we don't have that one yet. Not yet. I can't have that song yet. That's a bit later on. Right, so our next song is going to be for Debbie. Debbie's in Outpatients Area 3, and she'd like the 1975. And this one's called I'm In Love With.

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3: Okay, this next song was for Jeanette. Jeanette's in Outpatients 3. She wanted Lost in Something. She couldn't quite think of something. So we've got this one for you, Jeanette. It's Lost in Space by the Lighthouse Family.

0: Ah, what a great song of choice. That's a great song, it really is. Right, we've had another request come in here. Let me see if I can get this played. Oh, crikey. Right, don't be pressed or pressed the right buttons. And that, here we go.
1: Hi, good afternoon. I'm calling from ACC Willow Day Unit and I've yet home. I would like to request a song of Passenger Seat by Stephen Speaks, dedicated to Sam Labawan and Christine Cruz. Bye.
0: Oh, there we go. And so this is the song.

Ah, there you go. A good song, excellent song. Okay, our next one coming up is for Catherine. Catherine's in the children's outpatients, and she's a bit of Elton John, and I'm Still Standing.

Ah, you can't go far wrong with that one, John. You really can't. Good choice. Right, and now we're going to go to paediatrics, and Lorraine was there, and she would like A Sky Full of Stars. And then following that, with a little tribute to Kevin Keegan, obviously the England and Liverpool football player who passed away yesterday, sadly. A great player, and was known as the Mighty Mouse or King Kev. So we're going to play a little bit of You'll Never Walk Alone straight after A Sky Full of Stars. Here we go.

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0: for she's touched you.
1: Oh, there we go. Well, that's a nice way to slow things down, wasn't it? Yes, excellent. Some songs are really, really out there, aren't they, and in your face, and others are nice and smooth and calming. That's the luxury of having lots of requests, isn't it? Everybody's taste in music is very, very different. Right, we come to the news shortly. We'll be back here, backing together just after 1 o'clock after the news. Before then, we're going to squeeze in a little bit of Cat Stevens and Morning Has Broken. That was requested by Vivian. Here we go.

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2: From the Sky News Centre at 1, Andy Burnham's announced tax cuts on household electricity bills in his first major policy announcement as Prime Minister. His first cabinet meeting's underway. VAT will be scrapped in Britain from October, with comparable support for Northern Ireland, saving homes around £45 a year. It's to be funded by cancelling plans for digital IDs, but an ally of Sir Keir Starmer claims that scheme was unfunded. Here's Liberal Democrat leader Sir Ed Davey.
3: I don't think it's the best way to help people with the cost of living or energy bills, if I'm honest with you. I don't think it's very big, actually. We're going to have a lot of these little headline-grabbing policies without not clear costings. What we really need from the Prime Minister is a date for an early budget.
2: Three teenagers have been handed life sentences for murdering a 16-year-old boy in a fatal stabbing on a Scottish beach. Apprentice painter and decorator Caden Moy was attacked at Irvine Beach in North Ayrshire in May last year. 19-year-old Jay Stewart and Cole Turley, who's 18, will serve at least 16 years in detention. A 15-year-old boy who can't be named was sentenced to 14 years. Caden's father, Paul Moy, spoke outside Glasgow's High Court.
4: While today's outcome brings a measure of justice, it does not bring peace. It does not bring our son back. Caden was more than a name in the courtroom or a headline in the news. He was our son. He was loved beyond words and had his whole life ahead of him.
2: A man's due in court charged with the murder of Anne Widdecombe this afternoon. An inquest's heard. Her cause of death is yet to be established. More than 10 million Thames Water customers are facing a hosepipe ban from Thursday. High demands being blamed. Wage growth in the private sector is sitting at 2.9% over 3 months. That's a six-year low. The public sector saw wages going up by 5.5%. And a letter written by a passenger on the Titanic is expected to sell for up to £35,000 at auction. Henry Price Hodges had written to a friend about his time on board. That's the latest. I'm Faye Rowlands.
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5: Welcome back, everybody, to Listen Over Lunch with me, Nigel Truscott-Smith. OK, we kick off the second half with a little bit of Bon Jovi. This is called Captain Crush and the Beauty Queen. Crikey.

Ah, there we go. A little bit of Bon Jovi, and that was for June. Right. So, was that for June? Yes, it was for June. I'm sure it was June. Right. So, not sorry, it wasn't. It was for Julie. I put in pediatrics. Apologies, Julie. That was for you. Right. So, our next song is going to be Everywhere by Fleetwood Mac, and that is for June. Here we go. We've got the right one in early pregnancy unit. That was requested last week as well, wasn't it? It's getting popular, this one.

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1: There we go, and you're very, very welcome to Listen Over Lunch with me, Nigel Truscott-Smith. It's Tuesday afternoon, and the sun is just creeping out over the clouds there. Certainly say a little bit warmer than it was first thing this morning. It was a little nippy then, wasn't it, really? Let me say that. But so you're very welcome. We're together until 2:30. We are trying to squeeze in lots of requests today, aren't we? Super stuff. Right, so hopefully Mick, I hope you're back from lunch now. And we said lunch, and he comes back about 1:00. So Andy Harkey's request there. He's in Outpatients 5. We're also going to have a chat with Mick and Christine there. And he would like All for Love by Bryan Adams.

Ah, they're a good combination, aren't they? And it's Bryan Adams and Rod Stewart, All for Love. Good choice, Mick. Excellent choice. Hope you enjoyed that. Right, our next two songs we're doing back-to-back are from Eternity Triage, and that's up on level 4 of the Abbey Wing. We're going to be Bruno Mars and Die of the Smile, followed up by Tears for Fears and Head Over Heels. Here we go.

0: Drugs stay in your system longer than you think. So you could fail a police drug test days later.
1: Drug test positive.
0: Be banned from driving for a minimum of 12 months.
1: Come with me, please, sir.
0: And have a criminal record for years.
1: And turn to the side, please.
0: Which could cost you your job.
2: So sorry, gonna have to let you go.
0: Is risking your future really a road you want to go down? When you let drugs drive, you lose control of your life. Think. Don't put drugs in the driving seat.
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4: Yeah, two really good songs there, weren't they? So great. I haven't remembered the last bit of that Tears of Fears one, but it's excellent. Anyway, small notice here. As you know, that Maria does the Kids Zone on a Wednesday between 2 o'clock and 4 o'clock. It won't be on this week. Maria's away, so it'd be Music Box in place of that. So that's where she'll be if you're expecting her around the ward on Wednesday. She's not around today, but not around that day. And but I think back the following week. Perfect stuff. Right, so finishing off with the rest of the triage and the Labour ward, we have Madness and Our House.

0: Wow, how old's that song? It's good, good few years old, isn't it? Oh, I remember when I was a kid. Right, so it's about time we had some weather, isn't it? Should we try it?
1: Yes.
0: Of course.
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0: Okay, well, it's looking better than last week, isn't it, I think? So today we have a high of 25 and a low of 11 degrees. Oh, wasn't that a luxury? 11 degrees at night time. Oh, God, forward. I haven't had a good night's sleep for quite some time. I really haven't. I'm sure you haven't either. Tomorrow, Wednesday, higher 26, lower 13 with some sunshine, and then cloudy for 30 Friday and Saturday. Highs are around 26, lows are 15. So still nice and warm, but more of a, I think it's more of a seasonal temperature, to be perfectly honest. And some possibility of this stuff called rain. We haven't quite heard rain before, but yeah, we're due for that. I think it comes from the sky. It'd be nice for that, wouldn't it? We've got a 60% chance of rain on Saturday, on Sunday, and 55% chance on Monday. But of course, that, as we all know, the weather, that can mean anything at all. And then carry on early next week, it's 26, 28 degrees. So quite nice. Nice and warm, but not crazy warm. So we can probably cope with that, couldn't we? So I think that's good news, isn't it? It really is. And that's the weather here on Radio Way. There we go. Right. Right. So our next request is from Kirsten. Kirsten's in the Labour Ball reception. Also have a nice little chat with Kirsten. She's a lovely lady up there. And we're going to have the first one's going to be Johnny H. Jazz and Shattered Dreams.

Ah, there we go. Excellent song. Good choice there from Kirsten. Right, so we're now going to move on to the midwives. The midwives, it's like anything from Adele. So I thought we haven't played Hello for quite some time. So there we go.

She's got some voice, she really hasn't, she? That's Adele. And Hello. Right, so we're going to, we are moving on reasonably quickly, so we still have quite a lot to get through, but I'm determined to get through all 32 of them in the the next little while. Anyway, so our next one is The Smiths, and it's Please, Please, Please, and that's Everybody in the Labour Ward.

Oh, there we go. Now, actually, I was just thinking, that's actually quite a short song. That's 1 minute 52, okay? So I thought, I wonder what the shortest song is in the world. Right, you'd never guess this one. I looked it up, right? You're going to love this, right? The shortest recorded song in history is You Suffer by the British grindcore band Napalm Death. That's really boding well, isn't it? Officially clocking exactly 1.316 seconds long. Can you believe it? Honestly. It holds the Guinness World Record for the shortest song ever recorded. The entire track lyrics feature one thing. It says, you suffer, but why? And that's it. All done in 1.3 seconds. Crikey. Now, if you all asked for something really small like that, I could get loads and loads of requests on, couldn't we? But that's amazing. I would never have guessed that in a billion years. You really wouldn't, would you? 1.3 seconds. It's not really a song, though, is it, really? I think they're taking the mickey a little bit. Right, let's move on, shall we? Let's have a little bit of the Foo Fighters and Something from Nothing, and that's for Donna, and Donna is there in EPU.

Well, there we go. If you were thinking of having a little doze this afternoon, that's probably woken you up, I guess, isn't it? But yeah, it's a good song all the same. That was the Foo Fighters. Fantastic. Right, so sticking with the reception at the Abbey Wing, and there was Bronwyn's there at the front desk today, and she'd like a bit of the of Aris and Goo Goo Dolls.

There we are. Song I used to play all the time, that song. Libby, who used to work in reception there in maternity, always used to be, whatever song she asked for, it was always that song. So yes, I haven't played that one for a little while, but excellent song, excellent. Glad you, hope you enjoy that. You're listening to Radio Away, broadcasting from the grounds of St Peter's Hospital, broadcasting to Ashford Hospital, St Peter's Hospital, and Woking Community Hospital and the surrounding care homes. Super stuff. Right, so it is coming up to six, 7 minutes until 2 o'clock. We are finishing here at 2:30, where Brian carries on with afternoon tea with Brian Oatley. So that's a great show he does there for 2.5 hours. So something to look forward to there as well. Right, so there was Melissa, also in early breakfast unit there. No, she's not. She's in maternity reception, what am I talking about? She was asked by Lady Gaga. So this one is called Just Dance. No, it's not. Is this one is actually called Crazy in Love. Oh, no, I've got two here. Crikey. No, I lie. This is live radio. You can obviously tell, can't you? It is called Just Dance. Here we go. I'll get it right eventually, won't I? There we go.

Ah, there we go. Right, so the news coming up in 3 minutes. So we can just squeeze in this one. This one was for Florence, and Florence is in PED. She's like Crazy in Love by Beyonce. Here we go.

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2: From the Sky News Centre at 2, Andy Burnham's told his cabinet they need to be a cost-of-living government at the first meeting of his top team. The new Prime Minister's urged them to give people a sense that help is coming. He's already announced a cut in VAT on electricity bills, saving a typical household around £45 in England, Scotland and Wales. Reform's Lee Anderson thinks other policy changes could help.
3: We've got some of the most expensive energy prices in the world, whilst we refuse to frack. We refuse to get extra gas and oil out of the North Sea. While we're doing that, we will never reindustrialise some of these great regions in our country.
2: Three teenagers have been jailed for at least 36 years between them after murdering a 16-year-old in North Ayrshire. Caden Moy's killers appeared to congratulate each other on CCTV after stabbing him to death on Irvine Beach last May. An inquest has heard the cause of Anne Widdecombe's death is still yet to be established. A man is due in court shortly accused of the former politician's murder. Thames Water's 10 million customers have been told they'll be banned from using hose pipes from Thursday. It says restrictions are necessary to keep taps flowing. Tributes continue to pour in for former England player and boss Kevin Keegan. He's died aged 75 following a battle with cancer. Newcastle say he was more than a legendary footballer and manager. The club's CEO David Hopkinson says he'll never be forgotten at St James's Park.
4: In the hearts and the minds of everybody he touched, Kev's impact on this club, on this community, undeniable. You know, we're in the process now of thinking through, like, look, there's clearly a demand for some physical representation of what that is. We're not ready to make that decision today. We're mourning, but more to come.
2: And a monkey's been found on a bus in London. The female common marmoset, who's since been nicknamed Oyster, was discovered in an abandoned laundry bag in Kensal Rise. That's the latest. I'm Fader Silver.
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5: Okay, so our next request is for it's from Doreen, and it's for Joy, Kirsten, Sam, and another Kirsten's, I think it's two Kirstens there, of ACC, and she would like Merry Go Round by BTS.

There we go. Merry-go-round and BTS. Thank you very much for taking the time there to contact us here at Radio Away. Super stuff. Right, so we can now go back where people have asked for more than one. I can now go back and do some of those. We have Emma, and she was in Pediatrics, and she'd also like Luke Coombs and Sleepless in a Hotel Room.

0: we go. So you are very welcome to Listen Over Lunch with me, Nigel, on this nice, pleasant Tuesday afternoon. It's nice to say that for change, isn't it, rather than saying, my word, it's so hot out there. Even some places in the hospital, they actually turned the fans off because they were, you know, absolutely, whatever next, honestly. Right, the duvet maybe. Maybe the duvet's going to go back on the bed soon. It's getting a bit nippy in the evenings. You have the windows open. That's getting a bit chilly, doesn't it? Yes, you know, we're not getting any younger, are we? No. Certainly not Brian, isn't over there? Crikey. Anyway, so our next song is going to be this one, and it's for everybody in Stephen Mark's, that's a diabetic centre, which is just the other side of the Abbey Wing there, in reception. They have a radio there, and a bit of Ed Sheeran and Castle on the Hill.
1: When I was 6 years old, I broke my leg

Oh, there we are. Ed Sheeran. Great. Haven't had him for a while, have we, actually? It's very good. Right, so our next song is going to be for, I think it's, oh, is it Marion somewhere in Labour Ward? Apologies if I haven't got that right. Maybe Marvin. I'm sorry, I can't read the writing. Anyway, Florence Machines, and it's Dog Days. It's a shout-out to all the maternity team in the Labour Ward, which is fantastic, isn't it? They're all very, very good there. So let me just load this one up. And I think, have I got it here? Oh, crikey, Dog Days are over. Here we go. I think that's it. I think we sussed it out.

Actually, I'm not sure that is that one, to be honest. Let's just try this one, see if it's the same. My system's playing tricks on me now. Come on. Give me... No, doesn't want it. Perhaps that is it. I don't know. I didn't think it was, but we'll play this one anyway.

Well, there we go. So that was the song. What was confusing me is that it was telling me it was 3 minutes 22 long, and then something else telling me it's 4 minutes 12 long. So that was my confusion. I was trying to, sometimes I can tell by length of a song which I've got the right one on, but that was just to confuse me completely, and it certainly did that, didn't it? Right. Okay, we are going to go live over to Brian in about 10, 15 minutes or so. At just gone half past two, so we try and squeeze in just a few more. We've got a few more to go, so we've done really, really well today, and thank you so much for your requests here. So we've got Catherine also wanted, and she is in outpatients there, also wanted All By Myself by Celine Dion. This is a good song, isn't it?

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4: Okay, so we've got another one for Florence, and she's in Peds ED, and she wanted Remember the Time by Michael Jackson.

I'm bored. I want to be entertained. Can my Pharaoh find some way to entertain his queen?

0: Throw him to the lions.
1: Okay. Presenting

Ah, there we go. Right. Well, that was quite unusual, wasn't it? It certainly went on. I was just about to pull it after about the first 2 minutes. I thought, crikey, this isn't great radio, really, is it? But I think it was the start of like almost a video on it. But yeah, I'm sure you got the hang of it. But anyway, they're all different, aren't they? Right. So we've got one more here to play for Mr. David Gray. Bonin wanted a bit of David Gray. And so this one I found, it's called Hospital Food. Now, I haven't listened to it, right? But it hasn't got an E by the side of it, so it's not rude at all. But interesting, yes. While I'm having the chat with you, I'm away next week on holiday for a couple of weeks. So I came in yesterday morning nice and early, and I pre-recorded a show for next week. So while I'm away for 2 weeks, I sort of get back on a Monday so I can come to the show on a Tuesday. So it's only next week I'm not actually here. So I pre-recorded that show, and it is requests from a couple of weeks ago. So you have all those requests there. So it's all your music, basically. So that's on for 2 hours. From 12 o'clock until 2 o'clock next Tuesday, Brian will take up the slack on an extra half an hour, and he will be on from 2 o'clock until 5 o'clock. Perfect. Right. We can play this song, and then we'll have a chat with Brian, shall we?

0: Oh, there we go. Nothing to... I didn't detect any hospital food in there, but did you? Maybe you did, I don't know. Anyway, that's the last of all our requests. I think we had, I don't know, 30-odd, so thank you so much for that. We always enjoy playing your requests, and it's always nice going around and talking to having the chat with people. You're always so kind to me, which is very much appreciated. Right, we're going to go live across to Studio 2, see if Brian says hello. Brian, you my friend, are you there?
1: Good afternoon. Yeah, don't you expect people to be kind to you?
0: I do appreciate. I mean, like, I'm going in there. I'm just my only job, right, is to get some music off them, right? And I appreciate that people are busy doing things, and I'm maybe not, you know, the person they really want to see. They're busy doing something, you know. And I'm going, oh, hello, how are you? And you know, did you have a nice weekend? All that sort of stuff. So maybe I'm not the forefront of their mind, but I do appreciate when they, you know, to spend some time with me and just and give me some music. So that's really good.
1: You're absolutely right, Nigel. What I find really interesting is the difference between going round. You know, I collect requests for Matt later on, so I go around when visitors are there, and it's a completely different experience when you go and collect a request when there's visitors around,
0: yes,
1: talking to the patient,
0: yes,
1: as to propose when the patient's by himself and, you know, they've got nothing going on and they're a bit bored.
0: Well, they just want to have a chat with somebody, don't they? Because
1: of course you
0: don't have hospital TVs now, and the radios, although they're in the bays, sometimes they have to be reasonably quiet, because if there's maybe five, six people in the bay, you know, one's asleep or something, you know, you can't have it too loud. So it is quite hard sometimes to always hear the radios, especially if you're in hospital, you know.
1: It is. The volume control is always a bit questionable because, you know, again, when you've got visitors in the evening, it's actually quite loud.
0: Yes.
1: So people struggle to hear the radio, and you don't want to turn it up too much, because then when the visitors leave at 8 o'clock, it's booming.
0: Yes, that's absolutely. Yes, that's absolutely right.
1: So there is a balance. But how are you anyway? You
0: okay? I'm good, thank you. Yes, I'm looking forward. I'm off my holidays tonight, so I'm very much looking forward to that. So I'm off on the 1:30 sailing tomorrow morning out of, I don't know, Holyhead or somewhere, off to Dublin, so that'd be nice. And
1: where are you going?
0: I'll go to my house in Ireland.
1: Okay.
0: But I'm driving across. So I'm taking Tato out of Labrador in order to do that. Of course, I need the car, because it's not very good in the plane.
1: No.
0: So it's a bit of a trip. I think it takes about 12 hours all in all, driving, but it's okay.
1: Okay. So, are you taking the wife or not? No?
0: She is coming, actually.
1: She is.
0: She's not coming back with me, believe it or not. She's flying back earlier.
1: Oh,
0: but,
1: no.
0: But you know, you can't have everything, can you? So...
1: Well, she can, clearly. Yeah.
0: Yes, that's right. Yes, it was her choice to leave earlier. I don't know why, quite. Anyway.
1: Yeah, I wonder why.
0: I guess 10 days over me is probably enough for most people, isn't it?
1: And it's just you and the dog.
0: That's fine. We get on very well. She doesn't answer back or anything. She's brilliant.
1: No. I should imagine.
0: She does drop quite a lot of hair in my car. And I'm a bit OCD with my cars. Well, actually, I'm a bit OCD on everything, to be honest. And her hair gets in the sort of the weave of the carpet. Oh, my word.
1: Excellent.
0: Trying to get that out. It's awful.
1: Excellent, yeah. I can't get in your car. I'll bring my dog in your car.
0: Why don't you do that? Absolutely.
1: Yeah, I'll bring it along. How was your show? Good show?
0: Excellent show. It was a really good show. So everything went quite smooth. Yeah, but there's only one song I couldn't quite find, but we found it eventually. But lots of fantastic requests, lots of very different tastes of music, which is brilliant. And we squeezed it all in 2.5 hours, just over. So,
1: excellent. Yeah, good.
0: And we had, about 33, 34 requests. So that was excellent.
1: Yeah, so that's an awful lot of requests, isn't it?
0: Is it? Absolutely, it really is, yes. But it's quite hard when I'm going around the wards to, not to get requests in. I have my little patch, if you know what I mean. I like to try and see everybody. But I think, it depends how we go. If I'm keeping the 30-odd, we just see how it goes in the next few weeks. Maybe I'll just do like 2 hours worth and then maybe do some other bits and pieces. When I'm out there, I'll just see what people want and take from there.
1: Yeah, do many people ask for the Sound of Silence or anything? Or?
0: No, just me not talking so much.
1: Yeah, maybe.
0: I'll probably get a few more requests in, actually. Yeah, they couldn't have.
1: I
0: do have the gift of the gap, just a touch, every now and again.
1: Yes.
0: But it's live radio. It's my chance.
1: It is, yes. Yeah, nobody can answer back on the radio.
0: No, they can't. That's very good.
1: Did you get many emails through today or WhatsApps?
0: No, I actually had, believe it or not, I did have a couple of WhatsApps and I had two voicemails coming through, which is very nice.
1: Excellent voicemails, they're always
0: good. Voicemails
1: are
0: great because I can play those out, which I think adds a little bit to it, you know, and then I can play the song, which is really good. So that was excellent. So I really enjoyed doing that. So
1: excellent, good stuff.
0: Anyway, have a good show. I'd say thank you everybody for listening. I won't be over here next week. I've recorded my show. I'll be here the week after. God bless. Thanks very much. Over to you, Brian.
1: Good stuff. Right. Thanks very much, Nigel.
0: Take care, mate. Thanks a lot.
1: Thank you. And welcome to the Afternoon Tea Show with me, Brian Oatley. So I'm with you for the next 2.5 hours. And we're going to start this one off. Nigel's waving at me, and I'm just going to ignore him. But I'm going to start this one off with... Oh, I've got Wham up here. It's not going to be Wham. It's going to be... I've lost it. It's going to be Wham then. This is The Edge of Heaven.

Do you know what this one is? Come on, everybody, get up and dance. If you can't dance, you can just tap your feet, tap your hands, and sing along. Texas Midnight Runners, and come on, Eileen.

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1: Which sound do you prefer? This one? Or this one? More and more children are getting measles. It's highly infectious and can be very serious. But the safest way to guard against it is with two doses of the MMR vaccine. It's never too late to protect your child. So for more details about how the MMR vaccine can stop this becoming this, contact your GP or visit nhs.uk/MMR.
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2: From and possibly possible emergency check the missing the first time. Ukraine is a should take one teach and remind them life is hard out there.
3: We need.
0: So I don't know what's happened there to that news. I'm going to try and get you some news in a little bit of time. So let's just get with some music and I'll try and find out what's going wrong with that news. So that's caught me out a bit. Here we go. I'm going to play this for you. This is the wonderful Mr. Barry White.

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1: So let's just have a quick look at the weather. Just gone 3 o'clock this afternoon. So the rest of the afternoon, we have light cloud, but will remain hot with temperatures peaking at 26 degrees. And tomorrow will be a similar day with sunny intervals and light winds. So welcome to the third part of the Afternoon Tea Show with me, Brian Oakley, with you through until 5 o'clock this afternoon. So we've got lots to do this afternoon. We've got celebrity birthdays. We've got today's record release. We'll look back at history. The Where Am I quiz. Records that's only 50 years old. Plus, we've got some requests that have come through. So I'm going to be playing those to you in both the 3 till 4 slot and the 4 till 5 slot. This is Simply Red. Something Got Me Started.

0: playing requests and your musical choices for those in Ashford and St Peter's hospitals, as well as in our local care homes.
1: That's right. So it's now time for requests. So the first area I'm going to, and it's a lovely bunch in there. This is the X-ray department, or the radiology, the imaging area, where they do the bookings for people that need X-rays or some sort of imaging, you know, CT scan and everything else. An absolutely fantastic bunch in there. The first lady I spoke to is the boss lady. So you always have to talk to the boss lady first and then work out what we can do, make sure that she's happy with us going around. So this was Alison. And she's a lovely, lovely lady. She's a big, big Paul Weller fan. You don't want a desk. She's got a picture of her with Paul Weller, which is absolutely brilliant. It really is brilliant. And she's, as I say, she's a great lady. And they're really a great team. So I'm going to work with that team to try and get some more. Well, I won't tell you now, but we're going to have some fun in the future. She wanted, of course, because she's a Paul Weller fan, pebbles on the beach. So this is Broken Stones.

That's a lovely track, isn't it? Thanks very much for requesting that one. I really did like that. The next one I've got is for Natalie in the same row. Sorry, not Natalie. Natalie, I'm going to come to you after the news at 4 o'clock. It's for Grace. And Grace works both between the outpatients, or the outpatients, the x-ray booking team and the x-ray reception. So I often see her on the reception there. It wasn't her today. She was in the bookings area. Sanjina and Anita were on the main reception. So if you're in the outpatients reception there, just for the x-ray departments, that's the ladies that you've got sitting there in front of you. So Grace wanted Robin and Call Your Girlfriend.

So remember, if you'd like a request for me today and you haven't seen me around and about the wards, there's a couple of ways that you can do it. The simplest way is to download the Radio Way app. Yeah, we've got our own app. It's a free app. It works on Android as well as the Apple devices as well. 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Once you've downloaded it, go to Request, which on my phone is right at the bottom of the screen. And that will send a message directly through to the studio. And we'll pick up your request and play that out for you. You can also send me a text message or a voice note if you wanted directly to the studio on WhatsApp on 01932874433. It's 01932874433. Or you could send an email through to the studio, which is studio@radioway.org. And that will send a message through to the studio. So there's three ways that you can do it. Nice and simple, and we'll pick up those and play those live for you today. If we're not here, then we'll just keep that request and we'll play it when the next presenter comes on that's live. So the next request I've got from the X-ray bookings team was from Martin, and Martin wanted Work Unit with Overwhelmed. I've never heard this before, but actually I played a little bit of it earlier, and it's quite a good track, you know. So thanks for requesting this, Martin.

Quite an interesting song there, isn't it? I did enjoy that room, really. The next one I've got is for the same area, and this is for Tina. And Tina was on the phone all the time I was there, which is the function of the department. So, you know, that's exactly what we expect her to do, really. And she waved at me a couple of times, wrote me a little note to say, just too busy, play anything for me. So I've picked this one, which is Baggy Trousers from Madness.

So I hope that was right for you, Tian. I didn't get a chance to talk to you today because you were busy, obviously. You are working today. So I hope that was the sort of music that you like and it wasn't something, oh, I hate madness, why did you play that for me? Right, the next one I've got, and sorry, I'm trying to squeeze everything in to certain hours because I know some people leave at 4 o'clock. So people that leave at 4:30 and 5 o'clock, I'll play those for you in the next hours. That's Natalie, Joe, there's Sanjita, and then the ladies from the ambulatory care unit as well. Although I'm going to squeeze in something for Willow Reception in this hour. So the next one I've got here, this is for Anita, sitting there on the reception, looking after everybody as they come in today. So everybody waiting for an x-ray, sitting there in that area. Please enjoy this. It's been selected by Anita. This is Mr. Billy Ocean.

So it's the last request for the radiology booking team. I've actually got their title right this time. So thanks, Martin, for telling me that. The next request I've got was from the Willow Ward, and this is really just for everybody in Willow Ward. I didn't plan to go to Willow Ward today. I went to ambulatory care, and I went up to the Willow Day Unit to find that everybody is now working in the ambulatory care unit downstairs in level two. So I had a quick chat with Justin in the Willow Ward reception, and we've picked this one to play for everybody in Willow Ward. After this one, we're going to get back to the rest of the programme. Enjoy this one.

So we've got an awful lot to squeeze in for the next couple of hours. So if I just run through those with you, we've got in this hour, we're going to do the celebrity birthday and today's record release. So celebrity birthday, be right after this one from Mr. Billy Ocean.

So it's now time now for celebrity birthdays. So I can tell you that this week, celebrities that have a birthday are Jason Statham, Helen Mirren, Kate Beckinsale, Daniel Radcliffe, Danny Dyer, Joe Brand, Ross Kemp, and from the music industry, there's Slash from Guns N' Roses, Cat Stevens, Roger Taylor, he's on the 26th. There's David Essex, Carlos Santino, and Kim Carnes. But the two that I've picked to talk about, first of all, from the music industry, is Brian Harold May, who was born in Hampton in Middlesex on the 19th of July 1947. He's an English musician, animal welfare activist, and astrophysicist. He attended the state primary school where he went on to, and he then went on to grammar school, where he formed his first band called 1984 after the George Orwell novel. In 1986, he formed the band Smile with Roger Taylor, and later they changed that. They changed it from Smile, and then after the lead singer left in 1970, it provided an opening for Farrokh Bhusara, or as you all may know him as Freddie Mercury, to join the band. Brian was generally the lower range backing vocalist and, of course, lead guitar, but he does sometimes sing lead vocals on some songs, which included Mother Love, I Want It All, and the Flash theme. Probably his most notable solo or lead singing part was this one, which he sang quite recently, actually, in 1998. And if you listen to the first verse, you will hear his voice. It's quite distinctive.

one of the most successful in rock music history. The band started playing for free in the basement of an Ealing club before actually forming the Rolling Stones back, if would you believe, in 1962. Here's one of the most known, most famous and well-known tracks, peaking at number one in the UK charts in 1965. This is really classic, isn't it? You'll know this one. I can't get no satisfaction. Happy birthday for Sunday, Mick.

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So I was just taking a quick look through the record releases earlier. And do you know that the 21st of July was a great day in music history, with a string of hits being released, including Like a Rolling Stone by Bob Dylan, You Give Love a Bad Name by Bon Jovi, and Drive by The Cars. But also on this day in 1958, Eddie Cochran released Summertime Blues, which surprisingly only reached number 18 in the UK singles chart. Here is Eddie Cochran with that fantastic hit.

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1: From the Sky News Centre at 4, Andy Burnham insists his Labour Party will show how it's going to pay for policies. The new Prime Minister's chaired his first cabinet meeting in the job, promising to lead a cost-of-living government. He's told his top team it must be prepared to make difficult decisions. His new Chancellor, John Healey's addressed Treasury staff for the first time since his appointment.
2: I'm still burning with a passion about this institution as a force for stability, for security, for growth, a force for a successful Britain.
1: A court's been told Anne Widdecombe died after being hit 21 times on the head with a hammer. A man's appeared before magistrates charged with the former politician's murder. A dad says his 16-year-old son's murders left his family devastated forever as three teenagers are jailed. Caden Moy was stabbed to death on Irvine Beach in North Ayrshire last May. 19-year-old Jay Stewart, Cole Turley, who's 18, and a 15-year-old who can't be named have been ordered to serve at least 46 years between them. Judge Lord Scott says the trio planned the attack.
3: The three of you travelled to Irvine armed and intent on reprisal for some slight hurt caused to someone associated with your group. Two of you took weapons. Caden Moy's death was pointless and unnecessary.
1: The new Defence Secretary Wes Streeting says it was performative for a Russian warship to fire its weapons off the British coast. A live fire exercise took place less than 50 miles off Plymouth yesterday. The UK's unemployment rate didn't change in the 3 months to May. That's despite economists expecting it to tick up slightly from 4.9%. And fire crews have left Arthur's Seat after putting out flames there. They've been battling a grass fire on the hill above Edinburgh since Sunday. That's the latest. I'm Faye De Silva.
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4: So thanks very much for that news, Faye. Okay, so welcome back to the second half of the Afternoon Tea Show, the third part of the programme, the 2.5 hour programme. So through until 5 o'clock, so another 52 minutes. We've still got the Where Am I quiz and records that are turning 50 years old. That's half a century. This is U2.

So we're going to have the request slot in just a moment. So remember, if you'd like a request and you haven't seen me today, the simplest thing to do is download the Radio Way app, which is a free app. It's available on Android and on Apple. So just click on that, download that, and then you can click on request, which on my phone anyway is at the bottom of the screen. 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Alternatively, you could send a text message or even a voice note directly to the studio via WhatsApp on 01932 874433. That's the easiest way to get a message to us. Right now, we've got Eliza Doolittle, and then after that, as I say, it's going to be the request slot for this particular hour.

0: playing requests and your musical choices for those in Ashford and St Peter's hospitals, as well as in our local care homes.
1: That's right. So now we've got the request slot for this particular hour. So first of all, from the radiology booking team, so I've got requests for Natalie, for Joe and Sanjina out there on the reception desk. And then I go off to the ambulatory care unit, Christina, Sam, Doreen and Joe. So first of all, to Natalie. Natalie wanted this track here, Sixth Season, from Noah Kahn.

So that was for Natalie. The next request I've got, this one... Oh, stop. This one was for Jo. Jo came rushing in and she's... Oh, crikey, she'd have to drink some water, that girl. She's... It's really well done because in this hot weather, you do need to keep hydrated. And I was shocked at how much water she's drinking. So fair play to you, Jo, for doing that. You're setting a great example to everybody around you. And certainly for me, that doesn't drink anything like enough water. You wanted this one from Bad Manners. I expect you to dance to this, Joe.

That's a great song, isn't it? That brings back so many memories. So, over to the reception now of the radiology booking team and Sanjita. Sanjita is a regular listener to the show, and she's always making requests, which is great. Really appreciate that. And Anita also sitting there with her today. So she wanted, Sanjita wanted Bruno Mars with 24 Karat Music.

So everybody that's sitting there waiting in the radiology outpatients area, I hope the wait isn't too long today. So now we're going to move to the ambulatory care units, so down in level 2 of the hospital. And the first person I spoke to, these were the nurses. This was Christina, and Christina wanted "Leave Before You Love Me" from Marshmallow with the Jonas Brothers. For everybody in the ambulatory care area.

That just caught me out there. That quick one, didn't it? Right. We had one Queen earlier. What was the Queen we had earlier? So one request for Queen. If I just quickly look through my notes, I wonder if I can see what it was. Oh, we had Caribbean Queen. That was Anita that requested that. And now we've got Dancing Queen being requested by Sam in Ambulatory Care. This is a great song, isn't it? Really a great one to get your fingers tapping to or your feet to tap to.

So again, with ambulatory care, there are a great bunch of ladies down there in that ward there. And this one was from Doreen. Now, Doreen was just leaving as I was collecting this request. This was probably about 1:30 or 2 o'clock today. But she still wanted a request, and she still wanted this one to be played. She's a big BTS fan, would you believe? So Doreen wanted this one, which is merry-go-round, and for everybody that's still in ambulatory care, all the patients, and of course the staff as well.

So our very, very last request, and this is for Joy. So Joy, again, in the ambulatory care area. She wanted Hallelujah from Boys Avenue.

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1: 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When it comes to heart attacks, you might be surprised to hear the symptoms don't always feel severe. 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

Okay, so we're not going quite as far afield as that. Well, we are going to take you to a particular town, actually not a city, but somewhere closer to home. And it's time for that quiz. So it's the Where Am I quiz. What I'm going to do is I'm going to read out six clues and I'm going to play you seven introductions of tracks. And the first letter of the title of the track will spell out the name of the town that I'm in. So first of all, the clues. So this is a historic town in Berkshire which dates back to the 7th century. It's located near the River Thames. Some of the most famous films that have been shot in this town include the Harry Potter series, Robin Hood, Prince of Thieves, and the James Bond film Skyfall, as well as TV series, including The Crown and Bridgerton. Queen Charlotte Street is officially the shortest street in Britain, and it measures just 51 feet, that's 15 and a half metres, from end to end. This town has two railway stations, making it easy to reach London. And just across the River Thames is Eton College, which has educated 20 prime ministers, including Boris Johnson and David Cameron. And there's a few other famous people that have been schooled there, including George Orwell and the actors Eddie Redmayne, Tom Hiddleston and Damian Lewis. So let me go through those introductions now. So these tracks. Remember, the first letter of the title of the track spells out the town. See if this helps you get what it is. It's just an introduction now.

So have you managed to guess what town it is? Well, I'm going to play you another track, something else, and see if that gives you time to get your thinking hats on and work out exactly what it is. So this is a big clue that's coming through there in the background. So I'm going to take you back and play the rest of that David Bowie hit with Mick Jagger.

Okay, so let's go back through those clues and see if you've worked out what town it was. So first of all, it's a historic town in Berkshire, which dates back to the 7th century. It's located near the River Thames. Some of the most iconic films that have been shot there include the Harry Potter series, Robin Hood, Prince of Thieves, the James Bond film Skyfall, as well as TV series including The Crown and Bridgerton. Queen Charlotte Street is officially the shortest street in Britain, measuring just 51 feet. That's 15 and a half metres from end to end. And the town has two railway stations, which makes it very easy to reach London. Just across the River Thames is Eton College, which has educated 20 prime ministers, including Boris Johnson and David Cameron, and a few other famous people have been schooled there, including the author George Orwell, the actress, or the actors, rather, Eddie Redmayne, Tom Hiddleston, and Damian Lewis. So let's play those introductions, those tracks, and see if this tells you exactly what town it was. This, of course, is Kate Bush. That's Wuthering Heights. That gives you the first letter. So that's the W. Elton John joins us. I'm Still Standing, so that's the I. Rick Astley there. Never Gonna Give You Up. The Madness come along. They can start it. It's Driving in My Car. So far we've got W, Wuthering Heights, I'm Still Standing, Never Gonna Give You Up, Driving in My Car, and then Randy Crawford, with Street Life. Blondie's making it in now. This is the sixth letter. One way or another. This last one. Do you know what this one was? It's hopefully caught a few people out. This is Rasputin from Boney M. Wintsor.

0: Fascinating. So did you get the quiz right? There'll be another quiz again next week. It won't be the same town. Be a different town.
1: I would take the stars out of the sky for you. Stop the rain from falling if you ask me to.
0: And for those of you that think I'd do the same few towns, I don't. They will all be different.

sorry, the last 2 hours, as always, have absolutely flown past. So thank you very much for joining me for the last 2 hours. And for those requests that came in, it makes all the difference, and I'm happy to play the music that you'd like to hear rather than the music that I want to play. So Sienna Lynch will join you after the news at 5 o'clock with the Feel Good Frequency. So wherever you are today and whatever you're doing, I wish you all the very best. And I'll leave you now with the Stereophonics. We'll take you up to the news. Then after the news, as I say, it's Sienna Lynch. And then it's Matt Richens with a request stop. The music box will then take you through the night until Clive Stevens joins you for our album archive at 10 o'clock tomorrow morning. Wherever you are, what you're doing,

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1: From the Sky News Centre at 5, Andy Burnham's promise to lead a cost-of-living government as he chaired a meeting of his cabinet for the first time. The new Prime Minister's urged his colleagues to take a one-team approach and reminded them life is hard out there.
2: We need to every day think, well, what can we do just to take that little bit of pressure off people's shoulders, just to give them that little extra sense that help is coming.
1: He's already announced an £850 million tax cut on electricity bills, but Darren Jones, who was sacked from the cabinet yesterday, says the policy's unfunded. A court's heard Anne Widdecombe was hit on the head 21 times before being found dead at her home on Dartmoor 2 weeks ago. 28-year-old Joshua Kerry's been charged with her murder and remanded into custody. He'll go on trial next June. A judge has handed life sentences to three teenagers over what he called the pointless and unnecessary murder of a 16-year-old boy. Caden Moy was stabbed to death on Irvine Beach in North Ayrshire last May. 19-year-old Jay Stewart, Cole Turley, who's 18, and a 15-year-old who can't be named will serve at least 46 years between them. Caden's father, Paul Moy, spoke outside court.
3: The choices made that day have devastated our family forever. We hope today's sentence sends a clear message that violence has a devastating and irreversible consequences. One moment of violence has destroyed so many lives.
1: New Defence Secretary Wes Streeting says the government will stand up to Russia after a warship fired weapons in UK waters. He says yesterday's exercise was irresponsible. Thames Water's 10 million customers have been told they'll be banned from using hose pipes from Thursday. It says restrictions are necessary to keep taps flowing. And former FIFA president Sepp Blatter says the World Cup's lost credibility. He's the latest figure to call for current president Gianni Infantino to step down. That's the latest. I'm Faye De Silva.
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4: 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Let's kick it. Sometimes I get a good feeling. How are we all doing? Of course, just gone 5 o'clock. It's me, your host, Sienna Lynch. And we're on Radio Way for the next 2 hours. After this, we're going to play One Was One. You have to guess what song was the top-selling song of 1983. But first, it's Maroon 5.

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Now you know what time it is. It's time for Only One Was One. And we're talking about the year 1983. What a year. We're starting out with this one, coming out in 1980. It only really broke into the UK charts 3 years later, being a hit. We know it. It's the Australian national anthem, Men at Work.

one. Got really famous, 1983. 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A lot of things come back into fashion. I don't think that that's going to be one of them. However, I could be wrong. I'm going to be kicking myself in a few years when they do come back right into fashion. Now, our second song of the Only One Was One. It's Culture Club. Fun fact, the music video was actually filmed down the river in Weybridge. Not sure if you know that one.

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1: Nothing beats a bit of Boy George on a Tuesday evening. Right now, last song. God be Michael Jackson, being released by Epic Records. The song is the second single from the Thriller album. And it eventually had two Grammy Awards and an AMA. Let's hit it. It's Billie Jean.

Michael Jackson giving us that one. Bit of Billie Jean. What's not to love on a Tuesday evening? I'm here 5 till 7. I'm here all the time. I was meant to say I'm here all week, but got my words mixed up. All right, three huge songs from 1983, all the rage. Only one took the top spot, though. We've had a lot of guesses, but I can tell you, the top-selling song of 1983, being the band's biggest single with 955,000 sales, stayed at the top of the charts for 6 weeks. It is Karma Chameleon Culture Club. If you guessed that, you've got that bang on. We are going to be doing the same thing this time next week, so keep tuning in. But right now, I didn't know this. Today is National Invite an Alien to Live With You Day. So open to your door to one if you want to be featured in the latest Men in Black film. Let's kick it. Bit of Will Smith. What a tune. Got McFly after this.

Men in Black. I remember listening and watching that film when I was little. I was terrified. I think I watched the first one when I was about 8 years old. I think I was in Spain and someone put it on. Terrified me. Do not let your kids watch Men in Black. I'm a woman of my word, though. I told you it's McFly.

McFly. Now, we've got a bit of Guns N' Roses. It's 21st of July. We're going to find out what was happening on this day in music history. 1987, the band unleashed their debut album, Appetite for Destruction. They're aided by three hit singles, Welcome to the Jungle, Paradise City, and this one. The album quickly rose to the top of the Billboard 200. It would eventually amass US sales of over 18 million, making it the best-selling debut LP of all time in America. Let's hear it. Sweet Child of Mine.

I forget how long that song was. I probably could have gone on a run and run back. But let's be honest, who are we kidding? Sienna doesn't go on runs. Right, we're talking about, have you ever had an annoying neighbour where you end up going too far and you end up being a little bit too petty to get back at them? I know I have. Ed Sheeran has. In 2019, he spent £4 million on new properties in a bid to stop his neighbours moaning about the noise. He bought two houses next door to his 19.8 million mansion in London. And Sheeran's impressive portfolio of 22 properties has cost him over £47 million. If I had that money, I'd probably do that as well. Fair play to you, Ed.

Sheeran, Galway Girl. I think we all know the lyrics to that one. That was probably like the most played song a few years ago. It is a banger though. Last one for this day in music history. In 1994, Oasis played their first ever American show as part of the New Music Seminar at the Wetlands in New York.

0: 1999, yeah, they played their first American show. Just to remind you, you're with me, Katie and Lynch, for the next hour. Now, I'm going to give you a bit of Katy Perry, and straight after that, we're going to talk about new artist, Freya Sky.
1: Greetings, loved ones. Let's take a journey.

0: Which sound do you prefer? 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It's never too late to protect your child. 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
1: Fresh sky coming your way. I've told you. Silent treatment.
2: You played it cool and I played it dumb. Don't you think I'm a little too young to be messed with like that?

Silent Treatment. She's a bit of a newer artist. I was very surprised because I was looking up. She is 16 years old. How amazing is that? With a hit song. And she started off on our... We first saw her. She was representing the UK in the 2020 Junior Eurovision Song Contest. She's also an actress... acted on some of the film's Zombies. Very, very well done. I thought it was brilliant, brilliant song. Someone who sounds a little bit like her, I think. It's Rita Ora, your song. Got Bon Jovi coming up next. Let's hear it.

Rita Ora giving us your song before our last hour together. You know, someone we haven't played in a while, and he's coming to London in September. It's Bon Jovi. What a song.

Bon Jovi. Just a reminder, he's coming to Wembley in September. Now, someone who is currently at Wembley and he's killing it, it's Bruno Mars. He is doing an absolutely amazing job. I'm so jealous.

don't go anywhere, because in the next hour, we've got our artist triple play. And all I'm going to tell you is, she doesn't impress many people. That's a terrible clue. Absolutely terrible clue. Now, there's this lady. She's a very famous singer. She got married the other week. It's a bit of Taylor Swift. I promise that

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1: From the Sky News Centre at 6, a court's heard Anne Widdecombe was killed in a planned and targeted attack at her Dartmoor bungalow. 28-year-old suspect Joshua Kerry's been remanded in custody, accused of her murder. He'll have to wait almost a year if the case goes to trial. That's been set for next June. The Conservative minister-turned-reform spokeswoman was found by her gardener. Our reporter Amelia Harper's at the Old Bailey.
2: Prosecutors allege that Anne Widdecombe was hit over the head 21 times with a hammer while she was in her home eating lunch at her home in Devon.
1: Andy Burnham's promising a cost of living government in his first full day as Prime Minister. He's told his top team their mission is to take pressure off people's shoulders and give the sense that help is coming. The PM's already announced a VAT cut in electricity bills for households in England, Scotland and Wales. Richard Newdegg from comparison site Uswitch isn't sure it will revolutionise anyone's finances.
3: Big structural decisions need to be made to make sure that, households really feel it across their budgets as a whole. But I think it has to be welcomed because energy bills are tough for people and the winter ahead, particularly given those upward pressures on wholesale pricing.
1: A dad says his 16-year-old son's murder in North Ayrshire has left his family devastated forever. Three teenagers have been jailed over Caden Moy's death on Irvine Beach last May. Protesters have clashed with police in Bologna following the death of a Moroccan man. Social media footage shows officers trying to restrain and handcuff Abderrahim Fakir while face down. Wage growth in the private sector has fallen below 3% for the first time since 2020. It means pay increases for the vast majority are only just above inflation. And a monkey's been found abandoned in a laundry bag on a London bus. The female common marmoset was discovered on a number 302 in Kensal Rise. That's the latest. I'm Fayda Silva.
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4: Okay, just gone 6 o'clock. You're with me, Sienna Lynch, on Radio Way. It is time for our second hour together and also time for our artist triple play section. This is a segment where we spotlight one legendary artist or band you love, playing some of their best creations, plus a few trivia questions to test how well you really know them. So whether you're a super fan or just listening to this artist for the first time, stick with me and let's see who's taking over our radios for the next 20 minutes. Now, she has revolutionised the country scene, mixing it with the pop genre, which was absolutely hitting the charts like nothing we've seen before. It is, of course, Miss Shania Twain. Now, I'm going to ask you a couple of questions on Shania Twain, and I want you to message in 01932 874433. You know the number, or email in at studio@radioway.org. Let me know your answers. First off, what name was Shania born with? Was it A, Lucille, B, Eileen, or C, Bernadette?
5: Let's go.

0: You're here with me for the next hour, and afterwards we've got Matt Richings with the Request Stop. Now, we are talking all things Shania Twain, and I asked you, what name was Shania born with? I can tell you now that her name is actually Eileen Regina Edwards. She took her stepdad's surname, Twain, after he adopted her, and after deciding to pursue a country music career, she also changed her first name. Next song, next question.
1: Let's go, girls.
0: Where was she raised? In Ontario, British Columbia, or Alaska? We'll find out after this. Message in. I'm going.

she does. It's Shania Twain. You're with me, Sienna Lynch, on Radio A for another hour. I asked you, where was Shania Twain raised? I can tell you, Twain was Canadian born and bred from Timmins, Ontario in Canada. Now our last song, my favourite one of them all. What is Shania's debut album? Was it A, Shania Twain? B, Come On Over? Or C, The Woman In Me? Don't impress me much. On Radio A.

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3: What a tune by Shania Twain. I asked you, what was Shania's debut album? I can tell you, it was called Shania Twain. It was where she met her then husband, with him being her producer. So there you go. Now you know all about the lady who brought us country pop, Shania Twain. We've been talking about all of her life and listen to some of the songs we know and love her for. Coming to you now, I've got a bit of Fleetwood Mac requested by Henry. Afterwards, we've got some Calvin Harris coming to you. Then we're moving through the decades. It's Dreams. Let's hear it.

Dreams, Fleetwood Mac. That was requested by Henry. Good song. I haven't heard that one in a long, long while. You know, I like to talk about the festivals and concerts coming up. One that has just passed, Tomorrowland. Never been to it myself. It's they play in Belgium and they have the Tomorrowland train. That is apparently the place to be. We had so many people playing, but we also had the iconic DJ. Bit Calvin Harris for you.

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We know and love him. Bit of Sam Smith as well. We also love him. Now, we are moving through the decades. We are going to the 60s. 1969, to be specific. Dusty Springfield. Let's hear it.

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Deep Purple, we know this one. Smoke on the Water, I'd say it's considered the band's signature song, and its guitar riff is considered to be one of the most iconic in rock history. And iconic it is. Let's hit it. Smoke on the Water.

Wow, what a song. Bit of Deep Purple. 1972. Now we've got a bit of Whitney. 1985. Originally intended for Janet Jackson, who passed on it. Houston then re-recorded the song with altered lyrics. It's How Will I Know. You know it, you love it. Let's sing it.

Whitney. How can you not love a bit of Whitney on your Tuesday evening? You're with me for the next half an hour, and straight after, we've got Matt Richings with the request stop. So if you've got any requests, anything, give him a message on 01932 874 433. Let him know what you want to be played. Now, the year before 2000, 1999, Christina Aguilera came out with this absolute tune, It's Genie in a Bottle. Let's hear it.

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3: Christina Aguilera, what a woman. Now, in 2008, and I hope by me saying that, it's the year of my birth, makes you feel a bit old. It's Neo. 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

Come Closer, indeed. Neo with that one, 2008. Now, in 2015, we had DNCE. Joe Jonas singing this one. Cake by the Ocean. Let's hit it.

Absolute tune, DNCE, Cake by the Ocean. We're moving through the decades. You with me for 10 minutes. Got Matt straight after. Dua Lipa now, Houdini, coming out in 2024. Global success on

Dua Lipa, Houdini. You got Matt straight after me with the request stop. Talking about Houdini, famous magicians. Bit magic. Could it be magic? Who knows? Let's take that.

show today. Thank you for spending the past 2 hours with me. Sienna Lynch on Radio A, as you know, we have seen who topped the charts in 1983. Deep dived into the life of the lady who isn't easily impressed, it's Shania Twain, and shared some of the tracks we all know and love. Got Matt with you straight after me, so please don't go anywhere. Send in your requests for the request stop and get ready to have the time of your life. Now we've had a request in for the Willow Day Unit Nurses. Bit of Westlife to ease you through. See you later.

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1: From the Sky News Centre at 7. A court's heard Anne Widdecombe died after being hit on the head 21 times with a hammer. The former Conservative minister was eating lunch at her home on Dartmoor when she was attacked earlier this month. Her body was found by her gardener the following day. A suspect, 28-year-old Joshua Kerry from Rotherham, has been remanded in custody. Our reporter Amelia Harper's at the Old Bailey.
2: They called it a planned and targeted attack. Those are the words of the prosecution. And initial investigations appear that Anne Widdecombe died of a blunt force trauma injury to the head.
1: Andy Burnham insists his Labour Party will show how it's going to pay for policies. The new Prime Minister's chaired his first cabinet meeting in the job, promising to lead a cost-of-living government. He's told his top team it must be prepared to make difficult decisions. His new Chancellor, John Healey's, addressed Treasury staff for the first time since his appointment.
3: I'm still burning with a passion about this institution as a force for stability, for security, for growth, a force for a successful Britain.
1: Meanwhile, new Defence Secretary Wes Streeting's accused Russia of being irresponsible. Yesterday, a Russian warship fired live weapons during an exercise not far off the coast of Plymouth. After 3 days battling flames on Arthur's Seat, fire crews say they're finally extinguished. A grass fire broke out on the slopes of the Edinburgh landmark on Sunday. Thames Water is bringing in a hosepipe ban from Thursday. The supplier blames the recent hot weather. And former England captain Ben Stokes has hit a century in his first match since retiring from international cricket. He led Durham to a 5-wicket win against Derbyshire in their opening match of this year's One Day Cup. That's the latest. I'm Faye De Silva.
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8: Hey up, here I am with weather today. It's going to be lovely and sunny. That old light bulb in the sky switched on, don't you know?

Oh, yes. Oh, I love that. Sugar Rush by Beanie, kicking us off on this Tuesday evening. How are you doing? Welcome to Request Off. It's me, Matt Richings, for the next couple of hours here on Radio Way. I hope you're doing as well as you can be. Sienna, thank you once again for a brilliant show. You rocked it there. Great, great songs. Thank you so much. Back again next week. Yes. It's your chance to get your requests live on air, and I'll give you a shout out as well. That first one there, Sugar Rush, especially for the staff on Aspen Ward here at St. Peter's Hospital. Do keep them coming in tonight. I've got all sorts of things, the usual sort of stuff you would expect from Request Stop if you've been tuned in over the past year or more. We've got some artists' birthdays, career anniversaries, and a look at a retro chart in this particular week in our particular year. Which one could it be? You're going to have to wait to the second hour for that. I've got a anagram for you to re-scramble and solve. I'll let you free and let you know what it is in a few songs' time, let's say. We've got a load of requests to get through. We're on Aspen and the D-Bay at the moment, so a very warm welcome to you guys there. Lost in Your Eyes, this is Debbie Gibson.

Lost in Your Eyes, Debbie Gibson. That's not one you hear every day, is it? An inspired choice over on Bay E of the Aspen Ward. Good evening. I hope you are doing well. If you want to get in contact tonight to make a request or dedication to somebody, perhaps you have a friend in hospital or family member, you can get in contact with the WhatsApp. You can send a message via WhatsApp to 01932874433. That number again, 01932874433. That's right. You can also contact me on the email studio@radioway.org. Right, there we are. We have a request now, and this is we're staying on the eBay in Aspen. Teddy Swims and the Door. I couldn't quite find the version you wanted, though, the Tiago version, but I hope this one's okay.

0: 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That's you. It's the perfect mix of great tunes and good vibes to brighten up your week. Mondays from 3 until 5, The Joe Show with Joe Sandel. Hey, Joe.
1: Radio Way. Oh yes, we're getting excited for Joe's return to Radio Way, just coming up this next Monday. Okay, we're staying on eBay for this. Something a bit different. Nothing else. Forrest Frank and Thomas Hrot.

Lovely that. I enjoyed that. Nothing else. Forrest Frank and Thomas Rott. That concludes eBay of the Aspen Ward. How is it looking? Because it's almost neck and neck with the ward request tonight between Aspen and Chestnut. I haven't counted them yet, but I think it looks like Chestnut may have clinched the leaderboard tonight for the most requests. Goodness me, yeah, there certainly are a lot of them tonight. I really do hope we can get through them. I'm sure we will. So yes, what have we got? We're going from one eBay to another, and Kirsty would like a shout out to Alison, a surprise visitor, I believe, and would like Stranglers with Golden Brown.

This one going out to Kirsty on Bay E of Chestnut, who had a surprise visitor this afternoon. It's Alison. Oh, how lovely is that? I really, really would love to have a surprise visitor if I was ever in hospital. That's wonderful, isn't it? So that really is a delight for you there, Kirsty. And I hope you enjoyed Golden Brown there with the Stranglers. And beside you there on Bay E is Sally, I believe, who has asked for Elvis. Always on my mind.

0: There you go. That one's for Sally on the eBay of Chestnut Ward. Tonight, do stay with me. I've got some artist birthdays and career anniversaries, and you need to be listening carefully to the anagram that I'm going to present to you right now. Right, answers you can send to on the WhatsApp, or you can email me for this. Okay, so tonight's anagram is Western Cats. It's all one word, Western Cats. And it's a singer-songwriter with a career spanning more than five decades. Western Cats. So I'll just spell that for you. Write this one down, re-scramble it, and you should come up with a two-word name, a name and a surname. So Western Cats, V-E-S-T-E-N-C-A-T-S. Western Cats, V-E-S-T-E-N-C-A-T-S. I'm a singer-songwriter with a career spanning more than five decades. I'll give you some more clues as we progress through the show.
1: 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You can now reach us on WhatsApp on 01932 87 44 33. Got a song request or shout out? 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
0: That's right. You can get in contact with me on online if you're listening there. Do say hello, even if it's just to say hello. Right then, we have got a song. If you work out the year this comes from, then you've got this week's retro chart coming up in the second hour of the show. We've had Chestnut. This is B Bay. And a request for any Queen songs. This is Breakthrough.

as requested from Chestnut Ward. It's the Baby, or Bebe, ABBA Dancing Queen. A very good evening. Welcome along if you've just joined me. Big hello to Chris, who's just joined me online, listening there. Thank you very much for getting in touch tonight, and your request is on the way. Sticking with the Bebe, we have Hotel California from the Eagles. A quick reminder, tonight's anagram is Vestin Cats. Vestin Cats. Singer-songwriter with a career spanning more than five decades. More clues coming up soon.

Great to have your company this evening. Welcome to Request Op. It's Matt Richings. Studio at radioway.org. Got a request for Chris on the way very soon. I've counted 11 requests for Chestnut to up against 8 requests for the Aspen Ward here at St. Peter's. It's the contest of the requests. They all go through into our artist request chart and get churned through, and they do tally up. So it's very important that you make a request here if you're in Ashford or St. Peter's or any of the hospitals here in northwest Surrey. Big hello to you if you're listening online as well. Do have some artist birthdays, career anniversaries coming up. Hotel California, 4 Eagles on Chestnut Bay B. Going to go over now to another ward. Let's see who we've got. Oh, lost track of where we are, but it's a great song. American Girls. Oh, this is Harry Styles. This one's for Rusty. Hello, Rusty. You're on the D Bay.

0: Well, it really is amazing what can happen for being just off air for 1 week, eh? Spain win the World Cup, and we get a new Prime Minister. Wow, things move fast, don't they, when you're having fun?
1: 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That's you. It's the perfect mix of great tunes and good vibes to brighten up your week. Mondays from 3 until 5, The Joe Show with Joe Sandel. Hey, Joe.
0: Okay, then, Shemaine, this one's for you.

Oh no, it's not Sam Smith, it is Zayn and Die For Me. That was for Shermaine there on the D-Bay. Oh, we're doing well, aren't we? So many requests this evening and we haven't got a lot of time. Okay, we're going to Rumi. I think it's Rumi, forgive me if I've got that wrong, With You from Davido. Got a request for Chris coming up. Stay right here on the Request Stop. You're tuned to Radio Way.

Great stuff, Jason Derulo there in Acapulco. And welcome to the show if you've just joined me. It's towards the end of the first hour. We've got so much to fit in. We had a request for Chris there, Talk to You, featuring 54 Ultra from Anotta. Is that right? Not sure. There we go. Let's see what we've got now. One more to fit in from Ella Langley, and she's Choosing Texas. We've got a few American songs there, haven't we? Now the Eagles earlier, and now this. I'll see you after the news. Stay with me. Just

0: 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Especially for you, Liz.
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2: From the Sky News Centre at 8, a court heard Anne Widdecombe was hit over the head 21 times with a hammer as she ate lunch at her home on Dartmoor and was found dead by her gardener. 28-year-old suspect Joshua Kerries appeared in court charged with murder. He could stand trial next June. Andy Burnham's told his top team they must give people a sense that help is coming when it comes to squeezed finances. The Prime Minister's chaired his first cabinet meeting, telling colleagues they need to be a cost-of-living government. Meanwhile, the new defence secretary's vowed the government will stand up to Russian aggression. Wes Streeting was responding to news a Russian warship fired live weapons in UK waters yesterday. He's called the exercise performative and irresponsible.
3: Russia should be in no doubt about the resolve of this government and this Prime Minister. Our resolve to stand against Russian aggression in Ukraine, but also Russian aggression against all of our allies.
2: A judge has handed life sentences to three teenagers over what he called the pointless and unnecessary murder of a 16-year-old boy. Caden Moy was stabbed to death on Irvine Beach in North Ayrshire last May. 19-year-old Jay Stewart, Cole Turley, who's 18, and a 15-year-old who can't be named will serve at least 46 years between them. Caden's father, Paul Moy, spoke outside court.
4: The choices made that day have devastated our family forever. We hope today's sentence sends a clear message that violence has a devastating and irreversible consequences. One moment of violence has destroyed so many lives.
2: An American actress who appeared in the Godzilla vs. Kong movies has died at the age of 19. Kaylee Hottle is believed to have been killed in a car crash in Maryland. And a monkey's been found on a bus in London. The marmoset's been nicknamed Oyster after she was discovered in a laundry bag in Kensal Rise. That's the latest. I'm Faye De Silva.
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One album can completely change the direction of rock music, and this was one of those albums. Guns N' Roses, 39 years ago, released Appetite for Destruction on the 21st of July, 1987.

Wow, what can I say? Producing classics such as Welcome to the Jungle, Paradise City, and of course this one, Sweet Child O' Mine. Welcome to Radio Way. It's a request stop.

39 years, and Guns N' Roses, our first career anniversary this week. Plenty of requests still to come for the Chestnut and Aspen Waltz here at St. Peter's, including Grace. We have a request for Sadie and also for Nadia as well, and a couple of others there for the Chestnut. Good evening. Welcome along to the show. studio@radioway.org. Way is W-E-Y. And you can make a request on WhatsApp. Oh, yes, you can. You can do that to the number. It's Surrey 01932 87 4433. Surrey 01932 87 4433. And we're going 54 years ago now for T-Wex. Mark Bolan released The Slider 21st of July 1972. With an album that helped cement the band's place in the heart of the glam rock era. Here it is, Metal Guru.

Happy birthday today to a brilliant mix of artists from across the musical spectrum. Cat Stevens, Damian Marley, Paloma Faith, and many others. Six very different artists, all with one thing in common, a very memorable music identity. And our first one tonight, Cat Stevens, born on this day in 1948 and marks his 78th birthday, one of the most distinctive singer-songwriters of the 70s. Cat Stevens created timeless songs including Father and Son, Wild World, Morning Has Broken, and Peace Train. I did try looking for Peace Train. It was coming up with all kinds of live versions. Included sound effects like hoo-hoo.

0: Remembering how to prepare for a road trip is as easy as spelling it. 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
3: 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You're tuned to Request Off. It's great to have your company. We've still got some requests. And the retro chart, we're going back to this week in 1989. So what's that, 37 years? Artist birthdays. We're going to squeeze one more in now for Damian Marley, born on this day in 1978. Damian Jr. Gong Marley, 48 today, and the youngest son of Bob Marley. He carved his own identity by combining reggae, dancehall and hip-hop all together. His album Welcome to Jamrock helped establish him as one of reggae's major modern voices. Here we are now. Welcome to Jamrock.

There we go. Damian Marley concluding our artist birthdays this week. Other notable birthdays included Paloma Faith, turning 45 today. Romeo Santos and Faith No More's Jim Martin and Toxic's Emerson Hart. Six very different artists and their very own musical identity. I hope you've enjoyed the variety of music tonight. We've gone all over the place, haven't we? We have some more requests. A big shout out to everybody on the Chestnut Ward, and particularly for the staff. This one is It Love by Nadia. Grace, I haven't forgotten about you there on Aspen D-Bay.

putting a long shift in tonight. It's for all the staff there on the wards here in Ashford and St. Peter's, particularly out to the Chestnut Ward. Nadja Ali, Is It Love? I can hear you whisper. This one's for Pete, tuned in online.

yes, yes, yes. You got me dancing in the seat tonight, Pete. Thank you for that, Joel Corry and Whisper. Tonight's anagram is Veston Cats, and the clue is I'm a singer-songwriter with a career spanning more than five decades. I had major hits including Wild World and Peace Train. I later became known as another name, and I was born on this day in 1948. We're going over to South Africa now for Lucky Dube and a request for Grace. Remember me, Grace?

So, Grace, last but no means least, thank you for your request. Remember Me by Lucky Dube. There you are on Aspin Ward on Baydy. Still got some requests for all the staff there in the hospitals. Hello to the staff there on Aspin. Want a bit of Lionel Richie. And Rihanna as well. I'll see if I've got time to play that after the retro chart, which we're going to now.

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1: And yes, it's this week in 89, 16th to the 22nd of July, and we start at number 37 for Madonna.

Madonna there, kicking us off at number 37. The UK was in the middle of a summer holiday season. Television shows including major programmes such as Neighbours, EastEnders. The period also saw the launch of new summer TV programming, including Michael Barrymore's Saturday Night Out on BBC One on the 22nd of July. Now I see him popping up on my Facebook feed, eating sweets and walking round supermarkets.

Dive Bunny and the Master Mixers. Do you know what? I thought I'll see how many songs I can squeeze into a 2-hour show, and this one really does help. That was brilliant. First major hit, Swing the Mood there. And it mixed tracks such as Glenn Miller, Elvis Presley, Little Richard, Chubby Checker, to name just a few. And they went on to have three incredible runs there. Consecutive number one singles, Swing the Mood, That's What I Like, and Let's Party. Now let's see where we're going to. Number 27 for the Blow Monkeys. Choice. Featuring Sylvia Teller, this is Choice. Well, what choice did we have? We have Andy Burnham now, our new Prime Minister. I think there's a bit of history repeating perhaps in this one.

Blue Monkeys climbing at number 27. 26 going down. It was a 10-year gap for M. Do you remember M with Pop Music? They had their hit first back in 1979 with that one. 25 going up, Al A Mix with Get Loose featuring Jazzy P. 24, Cyndi Lauper, She Was Driving All Night. Here's a great song for Danny Rilson, The Second Summer of Love at 20.

A beautiful slice of sophisticated Scottish pop. Danny Wilson there and the second Summer of Love. And the band already gave us the gorgeous Mary's Prayer the previous year. And there they are again for their second top 40 hit, a real snapshot of the sound of 89. We're going to number 20 now for Simply Red. A New Flame.

A very good evening to you. Welcome to Request Stop here on Radio Way. It's Matt Richings here. And time has flown. I've got the anagram answer coming up. One more quick go then. The anagram is Veston Cats. Singer-songwriter spanning more than five decades there. See if you can re-scramble that. Answer's coming up in a minute. We're in the top 10 now of this week in 89. 10 going down, Gladys Knight with License to Kill. 9 going up, Gloria Estefan, Don't Wanna Lose You. 8 going down, The Beautiful South with Song for Whoever. 7, Pet Shop Boys and It's All Right. 6, Rufus and Chaka Khan, Ain't Nobody. 89. And this, here she comes. Oh, there she is. She's climbing up. It's Bette Midler with Wind Beneath My Wings at number 5.

Beautiful song. An entertainer who could do almost everything. Sing, act, make you laugh and break your heart. There she is in 89 and she gave us one of those huge emotional anthems. Wind Beneath My Wings. And we are almost there this week. And just to let you know that top five, Bobby Brown we had at number four with On Our Own. Three going down, Soul to Soul and Back to Life. And the London Boys at number two with London Nights. And if you wanted to know, tonight's anagram was Veston Cats, and the answer was Cat Stevens. Congratulations if you got that correct. Yes, born Yusuf on this day in 1948, and we played, what was it, Wild World a little bit earlier. Going to play you number one for this week in 89. You'll Never Stop Me from Loving You. That's it for this week. I haven't got time for any more. Thanks for being there. I'm not here next week, going away on a little excursion. I'll see you then. Take well. Be well. Good night.

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1: From the Sky News Centre at 9. A court's heard Anne Widdecombe was killed in a planned and targeted attack at her Dartmoor bungalow. 28-year-old suspect Joshua Kerry has been remanded in custody, accused of her murder. He'll have to wait almost a year if the case goes to trial. That's been set for next June. The Conservative minister turned reform spokeswoman was found by her gardener. Our reporter Amelia Harper's at the Old Bailey.
2: Prosecutors allege that Anne Widdecombe was hit over the head 21 times with a hammer while she was in her home eating lunch at her home in Devon.
1: Andy Burnham's told his cabinet they need to be a cost-of-living government at the first meeting of his top team. The new Prime Minister's already announced a cut in VAT on electricity bills. A father says his 16-year-old son's murders left his family devastated forever as three teenagers are jailed. Caden Moy was stabbed on Irvine Beach in North Ayrshire last May. 19-year-old Jay Stewart, Cole Turley, who's 18, and a 15-year-old who can't be named have been ordered to serve at least 46 years between them. Judge Lord Scott says the trio planned the attack.
3: The three of you travelled to Irvine armed and intent on reprisal for some slight hurt caused to someone associated with your group. Two of you took weapons. Caden Moy's death was pointless and unnecessary.
1: Britain's biggest water companies announced a hosepipe ban for more than 10 million people. Thames Water says restrictions will come into effect from Thursday. The new Defence Secretary says it was irresponsible for a Russian warship to fire its weapons off the British coast. A live fire exercise took place less than 50 miles off Plymouth yesterday. And Sir Alex Ferguson's paid tribute to Kevin Keegan following his death, saying he carried the love of football on his sleeve. The pair enjoyed many battles as managers. That's the latest. I'm Faye De Silva.
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Did you know, bubble wrap was originally invented in 1957 to be sold as wallpaper? Putting dry tea bags in smelly shoes or gym bags is an easy and quick way to absorb any unpleasant odours. Astronauts aboard the International Space Station see 15 sunrises and 15 sunsets a day, averaging one every 45 minutes, due to the station's proximity to the Earth and speed of its orbit.

0: 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In the show, he'll be playing live tracks, new releases and, of course, your requests, intermingled with interesting facts from the day. 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
1: One ticket, please. Long and mercy, everybody's here. Hey, what's going on, man?
2: Yeah, she's at home.
1: Yeah, she's

0: Oh, potato. 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No spud is dud if you get sprouty. I don't go all throwy outy, but focus all my passion into peeling, into mashing. 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
1: From the Sky News Centre at 10. A court heard Anne Widdecombe died after being hit on the head 21 times with a hammer. The former Conservative minister was eating lunch at her home on Dartmoor when she was attacked earlier this month. Her body was found by her gardener the following day. A suspect, 28-year-old Joshua Carey from Rotherham, has been remanded in custody. Our reporter Amelia Harper's at the Old Bailey.
2: They called it a planned and targeted attack. Those are the words of the prosecution. And initial investigations appear that Anne Widdecombe died of a blunt force trauma injury to the head.
1: Andy Burnham's promised to lead a cost-of-living government as he chaired a meeting of his cabinet for the first time. The new Prime Minister has urged his colleagues to take a one-team approach and reminded them life is hard out there.
3: We need to every day think, well, what can we do just to take that little bit of pressure off people's shoulders, just to give them that little extra sense that help is coming.
1: He's already announced an £850 million tax cut on electricity bills, but Darren Jones, who was sacked from the cabinet yesterday, says the policies are unfunded. Three teenage boys have been jailed for a combined 46 years for stabbing a 16-year-old to death on an Ayrshire beach. A judge in Glasgow's called the killing of Caden Moy last year pointless and unnecessary. Thames Water's 10 million customers have been told they'll be banned from using hose pipes from Thursday. It says restrictions are necessary to keep taps flowing. Morgan Rogers has become the most expensive British player after completing his move to Chelsea from Aston Villa. The England midfielder arrives at Stamford Bridge for £117 million. And a monkey's been found on a bus in London. The female common marmoset was discovered in an abandoned laundry bag in Kensal Rise. That's the latest. I'm Faye De Silva.
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the use of the public bus between St. Peter's and Ashford hospitals saves approximately 40,000 carbon miles per year, caused by the previous staff hopper bus.

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1: This is a complete maze. 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

Did you know percussive maintenance is the technical term for hitting something until it works? Pirates used to wear eye patches on one eye during the day so that they could see better at night with that same eye. Cats don't meow to each other, they meow to get the attention of humans.

Would you like to give something back but are short of time? 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
1: From the Sky News Centre at 11. A court's heard Anne Widdicombe was hit 21 times over the head with a hammer at her home in Devon. The former Tory minister was discovered at her property on Dartmoor almost 2 weeks ago. A suspect appeared in court charged over her murder. The US Defence Secretary has been heckled by protesters at a Congress hearing in Washington.
2: We are against these people. This is against the Iranian people.
1: Pete Hegseth was interrupted four times by demonstrators shouting, "Stop bombing our children in Iran and Palestine. This is illegal." He's giving evidence to lawmakers overseeing a request for additional funding in the Middle East war. Mr. Hegseth says the conflicts cost an estimated £37.5 billion so far. Andy Burnham's told his cabinet their mission will be to take pressure off people's shoulders. The new Prime Minister's promised to lead a cost-of-living government as he gathered his top team for the first time. He's already announced a tax cut on electricity bills. Ukrainian President Volodymyr Zelensky has sacked the country's army commander-in-chief. His dismissal comes just days after the removal of popular defence minister Mykhailo Fedorov, a move that triggered street protests across the country. Chelsea have announced the signing of England midfielder Morgan Rodgers from Aston Villa. He arrives at Stamford Bridge in a British record deal worth £117 million. Former Chelsea player Jody Morris says the club deserves a lot of credit.
3: There's no way that Morgan Rodgers is signing for Chelsea without having talks with Xabi Alonso. And to get someone of that quality after the season that Chelsea have had last year, I mean, there's a lot of people that I'm sure deserves a pat on the back.
1: And Hearts have been thrashed 4-0 by Sturm Graz to leave their Champions League hopes hanging by a thread. The teams meet for the second leg of their second qualifying round tie at Tynecastle next week. That's the latest. I'm Daisy Steele.
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0: You'll never know who they are. We don't. And we speak to thousands of them every year. When you call Crime Stoppers, your identity is secret, even to us.
1: So if you know who's responsible for a crime and don't want to go to the police, call us. You won't be recorded, asked to make a statement, or asked for your name. It's totally anonymous. And once you hang up, you can go about your business.
0: And we'll go about ours, being the only charity helping to solve crime. Crime Stoppers, just tell us what you know, not who you are. 0800 555 111. 0800 555 111.
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1: From the Sky News Centre at midnight. A court's heard Anne Widdecombe died after being hit on the head 21 times with a hammer. The former Conservative minister was eating lunch at her home on Dartmoor when she was attacked earlier this month. A suspect, 28-year-old Joshua Kerry from Rotherham, has been remanded in custody. Our reporter Amelia Harper's at the Old Bailey.
2: They called it a planned and targeted attack. Those are the words of the prosecution. And initial investigations appear that Anne Widdecombe died of a blunt force trauma injury to the head.
1: Andy Burnham insists his Labour Party will show how it's going to pay for policies. The new Prime Minister's chaired his first Cabinet meeting in the job, promising to lead a cost-of-living government. His new Chancellor, John Healey, has addressed Treasury staff for the first time since his appointment.
3: I'm still burning with a passion about this institution as a force for stability, for security, for growth, a force for a successful Britain.
1: Ukrainian President Volodymyr Zelensky has sacked the country's army commander-in-chief, Oleksandr Syrsky. It comes days after he dismissed his popular defence minister in a move that triggered nationwide protests. A humanitarian worker is being monitored in isolation at a specialist London hospital after potential exposure to Ebola while treating patients in the Democratic Republic of the Congo. The UK Health Security Agency says they have no symptoms. Morgan Rodgers has become the most expensive British player after completing his move to Chelsea from Aston Villa. The England midfielder arrives at Stamford Bridge for £117 million and has signed a contract through until 2033. A monkey's been found on a bus in London. The female common marmoset, since nicknamed Oyster, was discovered in an abandoned laundry bag in Kensal Rise. That's the latest. I'm Daisy Steele.
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1: A collaborative pilot between Ashford and St Peter's Hospital NHS Foundation Trust and South East Coast Ambulance Service has successfully tested a new community-based model of care for patients who have fallen at home. Running from July to October 2025, for 2 days a week, the service paired a consultant radiographer from the hospital with an advanced paramedic practitioner from the ambulance service to jointly review 999 calls, assess patients in their home, and provide rapid X-ray imaging using a mobile machine. Images were transmitted instantly to the hospital for reporting, enabling clinical decisions within around 30 minutes. This approach meant many patients could be safely treated at home, avoided unnecessary emergency department attendances and ambulance conveyancing. Despite limited resources, the team demonstrated impressive innovation, establishing safe imaging processes, organising IT capability, and delivering a seamless patient-centred service. The pilot showed clear clinical, operational and financial benefits with strong support from patients and families. Andrew Moth, a consultant radiographer at Ashford and St Peter's Hospital, who co-created the project and is also a community first responder, said it's been very successful and is a revolutionary service, the first of its kind in the UK, where a radiographer works alongside an advanced paramedic practitioner. James Fern, an advanced paramedic practitioner at the ambulance service who helped co-create the community scheme, said, "For some patients, there can be risks of upset caused by going into hospital. It can be a big change in the routine of someone with dementia, for example. Being treated at home helps reduce patient anxiety. If they went into hospital, they would still get the same package of care, but this way they're getting it in the comfort of their own home." Andrew added, "It's not a lesser service in any way. The image quality of the X-ray is very good. Patient experience has been high, with 100% of patients saying they were happy to have the X-ray at home." Following its success, Phase 2 has now launched for a further 4 months, with an increase in operational days to 5 a week. This will allow the team to reach more patients and strengthen the evidence base for long-term adoption. This initiative exemplifies integrated working across organisations and has significant potential to become a sustainable, permanent model of community-based care, improving outcomes for vulnerable patients and reducing system pressures.
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Hi, this is Dr. Ben Spencer, MP for Runnymede and Weybridge, saying congratulations to Radio Way for 60 years broadcasting to the listeners, patients and staff of Ashford, Woking and St Peter's Hospitals.

pass on to her baby. Her smile, her eye colour, and her immunity to whooping cough. A simple vaccination during your pregnancy can help to protect your baby in their first weeks. Please speak to your GP, nurse, or healthcare professional and pass on your immunity.

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1: From the Sky News Centre at 1. A court's heard Anne Widdecombe was hit 21 times over the head with a hammer at her home in Devon. The former Tory minister was discovered at her property on Dartmoor almost 2 weeks ago. A suspect appeared in court charged over her murder. The US Defence Secretary has been heckled by protesters at a Congress hearing in Washington. Pete Hegseth was interrupted four times by demonstrators shouting, "Stop bombing our children in Iran and Palestine. This is illegal." He's giving evidence to lawmakers overseeing a request for additional funding in the Middle East war. Mr. Hegseth says the conflict's cost an estimated £37.5 billion so far. Andy Burnham's told his cabinet their mission will be to take pressure off people's shoulders. The new Prime Minister's promised to lead a cost-of-living government as he gathered his top team for the first time. He's already announced a tax cut on electricity bills. Ukrainian President Volodymyr Zelensky has sacked the country's army commander-in-chief. His dismissal comes just days after the removal of his popular defence minister in a move that triggered street protests.